0: Significant gains, but Robert White, a losing Labour candidate for the Hemsworth ward in Wakefield, says it's a disappointing day.
1: It's a big loss for us, obviously. We're looking to rebuild next year, definitely, starting now. You know it's a loss today, but we're going to bounce back and we're

0: His days are certainly numbered.
1: Keir Starmer will not be Prime Minister come the next general election. Everyone within the Labour Party and I think all serious political commentators recognise that he is just so unpopular that he just cannot lead his party into the next election. The question now is at what point he decides to go or someone decides to mount a leadership contest.
0: In Wales, Labour have been dealt a further blow after losing control of the Senate to Plaid Cymru, and First Minister Eleanor Morgan was forced to quit after losing her seat. Plaid Cymru's leader, Reid ap Iorwerth, is delighted.
2: Plaid Cymru is ready to serve, not just those who entrusted their vote to us here, but all of the citizens of Wales that have a stake in our nation's future.
0: In Scotland, the SNP leader John Swinney is confident they'll be the biggest party. That's the latest from Radio News Hub. I'm David Hall.
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4: Narrow lanes remain on Marine Parade around the Palace Pier for the Valley Gardens works. Conway Street in Hove is closed between Fonthill Road and Ellen Street. Hove Villas in Hove is closed between Blatchington Road and Church Road. There are temporary lights in place on Upper Shoreham Road in Shoreham near New Barn Road, and temporary lights also on Davigdore Road in Hove between Nizelles Lane and Summerhill Road. On the train, services from Brighton and Hove to London Victoria, London Bridge, Gatwick Airport and along the coast towards Eastbourne, Hastings, Portsmouth and Southampton are expected to run normally today. Looking ahead to Sunday, engineering work between Brighton and Lewes will mean buses replacing trains towards Eastbourne and Hastings. As always, you're advised to double-check journey times and the latest service updates before you travel. The weather for Brighton and Hove, staying dry overnight, down to 11 degrees. Friday, some showers expected at times. The maximum temperature Friday afternoon, 14 degrees. After the high tide at 3:43 at 4.8 metres, the next low tide at the Palace Pier is at 10:02 at 1.4 metres. That's the latest from Southdown Radio. 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

Welcome along. 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
1: When you notice something wrong, it tends to grow and eventually take over, to the point you can't really think of anything else. 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
1: A Brighton man's been jailed for threatening to burn down the home of his brother's ex-partner. 40-year-old Michael Warrant admitted intimidating a witness and threatening damage to property. Lewes Crown Court jailed him for 14 months. Brighton and Hove City Council is preparing to switch household rubbish collections from weekly to fortnightly. The council says food waste and expanded recycling schemes mean less general waste is going into bins. A public survey on the plans is open until Saturday, the 16th of May. Bereaved families say failings at Sussex Partnership NHS Foundation Trust have become predictable. A coroner found neglect contributed to the death of Amy Chapman at Millview Hospital in Hove. The Trust says improvements have since been introduced. In local sport, Sussex suffered their first defeat of the season, losing to Surrey by 8 wickets at the Oval. Surrey made 622 in reply before bowling Sussex out for 277 in their second innings. They then knocked off the small target to seal victory and 22 points. There's more local news for Brighton and Hove at southdownradio.co.uk. Travel, weather and tide times next.
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1: Narrow lanes remain on Marine Parade around the Palace Pier for the Valley Gardens project. Hove Villas in Hove is closed between Blatchington Road and Church Road. Adelaide Crescent in Hove is closed northbound between Kingsway and Palmyra Square. Temporary lights are in place on Davigdore Road in Hove between Lizelles Lane and Summerhill Road. And there are temporary lights also in place on Elm Grove in Brighton at Hampden Road. On the train, services from Brighton and Hove to London Victoria, London Bridge, Gatwick Airport and along the coast towards Eastbourne, Hastings, Portsmouth and Southampton are expected to run normally today. Looking ahead to Sunday, engineering work between Brighton and Lewes will mean buses replacing trains towards Eastbourne and Hastings. As always, you're advised to double-check journey times and the latest service updates before you travel. The weather for Brighton and Hove staying dry overnight, down to 11 degrees. Friday, some showers expected at times, the maximum temperature Friday afternoon, 14 degrees. After the high tide at 3:43 at 4.8 metres, the next low tide at the Palace Pier is at 10:02 at 1.4 metres. That's the latest from South Down Radio, the next news in half an hour. Oh, yeah.

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1: It's a dog walk. 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
1: Nigel Farage has been holding a victory rally after Reform UK took more than 1,000 seats in the local elections. He's addressed a crowd in Chelmsford after Labour had the worst set of results in decades.
2: We fought this election campaign on a big national slogan. It said, vote, reform and...
3: get Starmer out!
2: And I tell you what, he'll be gone by the middle of the summer, the most unpatriotic, worst, least prepared Prime Minister we've ever seen in this country, and we will have seen the back of him. We should be proud of that as well.
1: Meanwhile, Cabinet ministers are rallying around the PM as calls for him to quit intensify. Earlier, Sir Keir Starmer insisted he wasn't going anywhere. Labour has also faced a drubbing in Wales, where it lost control of the Senate, and First Minister Eleanor Morgan was forced to quit after losing her seat.
4: Over 100 years of winning in Wales ends today. We have a lot of lessons to learn. It is important that we take the time to reflect on that. There will be a need for us to ask some very serious questions about where we go in future.
1: The picture's not looking good for the Conservatives either. They've also had significant losses, losing almost 500 seats. But leader Kemi Badenoch is remaining upbeat.
5: The Conservatives are coming back. I promised to renew this party. I said that we were going to rebuild after our worst defeat ever. And we can see those signs of renewal everywhere.

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3: Narrow lanes remain on Marine Parade around the Palace Pier for the Valley Gardens works. Conway Street in Hove is closed between Fonthill Road and Elland Street. There are temporary lights in place on Elm Grove in Brighton at Hampden Road and in place on Upper Shoreham Road in Shoreham near New Barn Road. And again, temporary lights also in place on Godwin Road in Hove between Bellingham Crescent and Stapley Road. On the train, services from Brighton and Hove to London Victoria, London Bridge, Gatwick Airport and along the coast towards Eastbourne, Hastings, Portsmouth and Southampton are expected to run normally today. Looking ahead to Sunday, engineering work between Brighton and Lewes will mean buses replacing trains towards Eastbourne and Hastings. As always, you're advised to double-check journey times and the latest service updates before you travel. The weather for Brighton and Hove, staying dry overnight, down to 11 degrees. Friday, some showers expected at times. The maximum temperature Friday afternoon, 14 degrees. After the high tide at 3:43 at 4.8 metres, the next low tide at the Palace Pier is at 10:02 at 1.4 metres. That's the latest from Southdown Radio. The next news in half an hour.

Welcome along if you've just found us. This is Southdown Radio with news, weather and travel every 30 minutes, 24 hours a day, including tide times, world news on the hour, local news on the half hour. 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She's way-

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1: A Brighton murder victim died from a single stab wound to the heart, an inquest has heard. T.O. Day, who was 37, died after a fight at Moon's Lodge in Regency Square. 26-year-old Daniel Bassett is charged with murder and attempted murder. Councillors have rejected plans for a McDonald's drive-through in Old Shoreham Road in Hove. Brighton and Hove City Council's planning committee raised concerns about traffic, pollution, public health and the loss of industrial workspace. The application was refused by 9 votes to none. The first restored heritage streetlight has been put back on Brighton's seafront near the Palace Pier. 4 more listed columns are due to return over the next few weeks following restoration work approved by Historic England. The wider restoration project could cost about £4 million. In local sports, Brighton were beaten 3-1 away at Newcastle United. Jack Hinchelwood pulled one back after 2 first-half goals, but a late third sealed defeat. Albion remains 7th in the table with 3 games left this season. You'll find more of this morning's local news stories for Brighton and Hove at southdownradio.co.uk. Travel, weather and tide times next.
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1: Narrow lanes remain on Marine Parade around the Palace Pier for the Valley Gardens works. Conway Street in Hove is closed between Fonthill Road and Ellen Street. Hove Villas in Hove is closed between Blatchington Road and Church Road. There are temporary lights in place on Upper Shoreham Road in Shoreham near New Barn Road, and temporary lights also on Davigdore Road in Hove between Nizelles Lane and Summerhill Road. On the train, services from Brighton and Hove to London Victoria, London Bridge, Gatwick Airport and along the coast towards Eastbourne, Hastings, Portsmouth and Southampton are expected to run normally today. Looking ahead to Sunday, engineering work between Brighton and Lewes will mean buses replacing trains towards Eastbourne and Hastings. As always, you're advised to double-check journey times and the latest service updates before you travel. The weather for Brighton and Hove staying dry overnight, down to 11 degrees. Friday, some showers expected at times, the maximum temperature Friday afternoon, 14 degrees. After the high tide at 3:43 at 4.8 metres, the next low tide at the Palace Pier is at 10:02 at 1.4 metres. That's the latest from South Down Radio, the next news in half an hour.

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1: Cabinet ministers are rallying around the Prime Minister after calls for him to quit. It comes after Labour's worst local election defeat in decades. The party's lost more than 1,000 seats, with many going to Reform UK, who are now the biggest party in England. Reform UK's regional director for Yorkshire and the Humber is Roger Tattersall.
2: Our candidates have been out there on the doorsteps tirelessly for the last several months, working hard to talk to people, to listen to people, not just talk at them and demand their vote. And that's absolutely key.
1: Lib Dems and the Greens also made significant gains, but Robert White, a losing Labour candidate for the Hemsworth ward in Wakefield, says it's a disappointing day.
3: It's a big loss for us, obviously. We're looking to rebuild next year, definitely starting now. You know it's a loss today, but we're going to bounce back and we're going to be back even stronger.
1: All eyes are now on Sir Keir Starmer after some Labour MPs called for the PM to set out a timetable for his departure from Downing Street. Chancellor Rachel Reeves, Defence Secretary John Healey and Transport Secretary Heidi Alexander have all shared supportive messages on social media. Political consultant Ed Jacobs from the Public Affairs Company says Keir Starmer's days are certainly numbered.
4: Keir Starmer will not be Prime Minister come the next general election. Everyone within the Labour Party and I think all serious political commentators recognise that he is just so unpopular that he just cannot lead his party into the next election. The question now is at what point he decides to go or someone decides to mount a leadership contest.
1: In Wales, Labour have been dealt a further blow after losing control of the Senate to Plaid Cymru, and First Minister Eleanor Morgan was forced to quit after losing her seat. Plaid Cymru's leader, Reid ap Iorwerth, is delighted.
5: Plaid Cymru is ready to serve. Not just those who entrusted their vote to us here, but all of the citizens of Wales that have a stake in our nation's future.
1: In Scotland, the SNP leader John Swinney is confident they'll be the biggest party. That's the latest from Radio News Hub. I'm David Hall.
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9: Narrow lanes remain on Marine Parade around the Palace Pier for the Valley Gardens project. Hove Villas in Hove is closed between Blatchington Road and Church Road. Adelaide Crescent in Hove is closed northbound between Kingsway and Palmyra Square. Temporary lights are in place on Davigdore Road in Hove between Lizelles Lane and Summerhill Road. And there are temporary lights also in place on Elm Grove in Brighton at Hampden Road. On the train, services from Brighton and Hove to London Victoria, London Bridge, Gatwick Airport and along the coast towards Eastbourne, Hastings, Portsmouth and Southampton are expected to run normally today. Looking ahead to Sunday, engineering work between Brighton and Lewes will mean buses replacing trains towards Eastbourne and Hastings. As always, you're advised to double-check journey times and the latest service updates before you travel. The weather for Brighton and Hove staying dry overnight, down to 11 degrees. Friday, some showers expected at times. The maximum temperature Friday afternoon, 14 degrees. After the high tide at 3:43 at 4.8 metres, the next low tide at the Palace Pier is at 10:02 at 1.4 metres. That's the latest from Southdown Radio. The next news in half an hour.

Welcome along if you've just found us. This is Southdown Radio with news, weather and travel every 30 minutes, 24 hours a day, including tide times, world news on the hour, local news on the half hour. 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
1: Is the sound of your mates alive? Is getting to more gigs this year and the next? Is the sound of saying, I got you, mate? Is the sound of mates enjoying even more of this? Is the sound of mates getting home instead of here? Click your seatbelt, because you're twice as likely to be killed or seriously injured if you don't think.

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Welcome along if you've just joined us. Now, the Bear Inn in Brighton hosts a lively pub quiz every Sunday evening with fun rounds and prizes up for grabs. 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

0: Brighton and Hove, 24 hours a day. Sourced from brightonandhovenews.org.
1: A Brighton man's been jailed for threatening to burn down the home of his brother's ex-partner. 40-year-old Michael Warrant admitted intimidating a witness and threatening damage to property. Lewis Crown Court jailed him for 14 months. Plans have been submitted to use a former school building in Hove as temporary shared accommodation for up to 47 property guardians. The former Brighton Girls Junior School is already being occupied while the site remains up for sale. Some nearby residents have objected over noise concerns. Brighton and Hove City Council is preparing to switch household rubbish collections from weekly to fortnightly. The council says food waste and expanded recycling schemes mean less general waste is going into bins. A public survey on the plans is open until Saturday, the 16th of May. In local sport, Sussex suffered their first defeat of the season, losing to Surrey by 8 wickets at the Oval. Surrey made 622 in reply before bowling Sussex out for 277 in their second innings. They then knocked off the small target to seal victory and 22 points. There's more local news for Brighton and Hove at southdownradio.co.uk. Travel, weather and tide times next.
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1: Narrow lanes remain on Marine Parade around the Palace Pier for the Valley Gardens works. Conway Street in Hove is closed between Fonthill Road and Ellen Street. There are temporary lights in place on Elm Grove in Brighton at Hampden Road and in place on Upper Shoreham Road in Shoreham near New Barn Road. And again, temporary lights also in place on Godwin Road in Hove between Bellingham Crescent and Stapley Road. On the train, services from Brighton and Hove to London Victoria, London Bridge, Gatwick Airport and along the coast towards Eastbourne, Hastings, Portsmouth and Southampton are expected to run normally today. Looking ahead to Sunday, engineering work between Brighton and Lewis

main buses replacing trains towards Eastbourne and Hastings. As always, you're advised to double-check journey times and the latest service updates before you travel. The weather for Brighton and Hove, staying dry overnight, down to 11 degrees. Friday, some showers expected at times, the maximum temperature Friday afternoon, 14 degrees. After the high tide at 3:43 at 4.8 metres, the next low tide at the Palace Pier is at 10:02 at 1.4 metres. That's the latest from Southdown Radio, the next news in half an hour.

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Thanks for joining us today. This is South Down Radio with another case now from the South Down Radio police file. And police have released an image of a man they'd like to trace after a 14-year-old girl was sexually assaulted on a number 46 bus in Brighton. The picture can be seen in the police file. 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
1: Nigel Farage has been holding a victory rally after Reform UK took more than 1,000 seats in the local elections. He's addressed a crowd in Chelmsford after Labour had the worst set of results in decades.
2: We fought this election campaign on a big national slogan. It said, vote, reform and...
3: get Starmer out!
2: And I tell you what, he'll be gone by the middle of the summer, the most unpatriotic, worst, least prepared Prime Minister we've ever seen in this country, and we will have seen the back of him. We should be proud of that as well.
1: Meanwhile, Cabinet ministers are rallying around the PM as calls for him to quit intensify. Earlier, Sir Keir Starmer insisted he wasn't going anywhere. Labour has also faced a drubbing in Wales, where it lost control of the Senate, and First Minister Eleanor Morgan was forced to quit after losing her seat.
4: Over 100 years of winning in Wales ends today. We have a lot of lessons to learn. It is important that we take the time to reflect on that. There will be a need for us to ask some very serious questions about where we go in future.
1: The picture's not looking good for the Conservatives either. They've also had significant losses, losing almost 500 seats. But leader Kemi Badenoch is remaining upbeat.
5: The Conservatives are coming back. I promised to renew this party. I said that we were going to rebuild after our worst defeat ever. And we can see those signs of renewal everywhere that we are standing.
1: The big story for the Greens was snatching the mayoralty of Hackney away from Labour. Lib Dems also did well and are now the second biggest party in England. In Scotland, SNP leader John Swinney kept his seat and is confident of success for his party.
6: There's still some results that have yet to come in. What I'm certain about is the SNP is going to be the leading party in the Scottish Parliament after these elections, and we will be so by a very considerable margin.
1: Counts will continue throughout the weekend. That's the latest from Radio News Hub. I'm David Hall.
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8: Narrow lanes remain on Marine Parade around the Palace Pier for the Valley Gardens works. Conway Street in Hove is closed between Fonthill Road and Ellen Street. Hove Villas in Hove is closed between Blatchington Road and Church Road. There are temporary lights in place on Upper Shoreham Road in Shoreham near New Barn Road, and temporary lights also on Davigdore Road in Hove between Nizelles Lane and Summerhill Road. On the trains and services from Brighton and Hove towards London, Gatwick Airport and along the East and West Coastway are expected to run normally today, although engineering work overnight may affect a small number of late services. As always, you're advised to double-check journey times and the latest service updates before you travel. The weather for Brighton and Hove, mostly dry with sunny spells today, and the maximum temperature this afternoon, 15 degrees. After the low tide at 6:24 at 1 metre, the next high tide at the Palace Pier is at 12:30 at 5.7 metres. That's the latest from Southdown Radio. The next news in half an hour.

Welcome along if you've just found us. 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

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Welcome along. If you've just joined us on Sunday, the 11th of May, from the events diary, sitar virtuoso Anushka Shankar performs at the Brighton Dome as part of the Brighton Festival. 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
1: A Brighton murder victim died from a single stab wound to the heart, an inquest has heard. T.O. Day, who was 37, died after a fight at Moon's Lodge in Regency Square. 26-year-old Daniel Bassett is charged with murder and attempted murder. Bereaved families say failings at Sussex Partnership NHS Foundation Trust have become predictable. A coroner found neglect contributed to the death of Amy Chapman at Millview Hospital in Hove. The Trust says improvements have since been introduced. Councillors have rejected plans for a McDonald's drive-through in Old Shoreham Road in Hove. Brighton and Hove City Council's planning committee raised concerns about traffic, pollution, public health and the loss of industrial workspace. The application was refused by 9 votes to none. In local sport, Sussex suffered their first defeat of the season, losing to Surrey by 8 wickets at the Oval. Surrey made 622 in reply before bowling Sussex out for 277 in their second innings. They then knocked off the small target to seal victory and 22 points. You'll find more of this morning's local news stories for Brighton and Hove at southdownradio.co.uk. 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
1: Narrow lanes remain on Marine Parade around the Palace Pier for the Valley Gardens project. Hove Villas in Hove is closed between Blatchington Road and Church Road. Adelaide Crescent in Hove is closed northbound between Kingsway and Palmyra Square. Temporary lights are in place on Davigdore Road in Hove between Lizelles Lane and Summerhill Road. And there are temporary lights also in place on Elm Grove in Brighton at Hampden Road. On the trains and services from Brighton and Hove towards London, Gatwick Airport and along the East and West Coastway are expected to run normally today, although engineering work overnight may affect a small number of late services. As always, you're advised to double-check journey times and the latest service updates before you travel. The weather for Brighton and Hove, mostly dry with sunny spells today, and the maximum temperature this afternoon, 15 degrees. After the low tide at 6:24 at 1 metre, the next high tide at the Palace Pier is at 12:30 at 5.7 metres. That's the latest from South Down Radio. The next news in half an hour.

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Just a quick reminder, you can take us with you wherever you go. 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
1: Dad, why are you poorly again?
2: Children ask why a lot. 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
1: Cabinet ministers are rallying around the Prime Minister after calls for him to quit. It comes after Labour's worst local election defeat in decades. The party's lost more than 1,000 seats, with many going to Reform UK, who are now the biggest party in England. Reform UK's regional director for Yorkshire and the Humber is Roger Tattersall.
2: Our candidates have been out there on the doorsteps tirelessly for the last several months, working hard to talk to people, to listen to people, not just talk at them and demand their vote. And that's absolutely key.
1: Lib Dems and the Greens also made significant gains, but Robert White, a losing Labour candidate for the Hemsworth ward in Wakefield, says it's a disappointing day.
3: It's a big loss for us, obviously. We're looking to rebuild next year, definitely starting now. You know it's a loss today, but we're going to bounce back and we're going to be back even stronger.
1: All eyes are now on Sir Keir Starmer after some Labour MPs called for the PM to set out a timetable for his departure from Downing Street. Chancellor Rachel Reeves, Defence Secretary John Healey and Transport Secretary Heidi Alexander have all shared supportive messages on social media. Political consultant Ed Jacobs from the Public Affairs Company says Keir Starmer's days are certainly numbered.
4: Keir Starmer will not be Prime Minister come the next general election. Everyone within the Labour Party and I think all serious political commentators recognise that he is just so unpopular that he just cannot lead his party into the next election. The question now is at what point he decides to go or someone decides to mount a leadership contest.
1: In Wales, Labour have been dealt a further blow after losing control of the Senate to Plaid Cymru, and First Minister Eleanor Morgan was forced to quit after losing her seat. Plaid Cymru's leader, Reid ap Iorwerth, is delighted.
5: Plaid Cymru is ready to serve, not just those who entrusted their vote to us here, but all of the citizens of Wales that have a stake in our nation's future.
1: In Scotland, the SNP leader John Swinney is confident they'll be the biggest party. That's the latest from Radio News Hub. I'm David Hall.
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7: Narrow lanes remain on Marine Parade around the Palace Pier for the Valley Gardens works. Conway Street in Hove is closed between Fonthill Road and Elland Street. There are temporary lights in place on Elm Grove in Brighton at Hampden Road and in place on Upper Shoreham Road in Shoreham near New Barn Road. And again, temporary lights also in place on Godwin Road in Hove between Bellingham Crescent and Stapley Road. On the trains and services from Brighton and Hove towards London, Gatwick Airport and along the East and West Coastway are expected to run normally today, although engineering work overnight may affect a small number of late services. As always, you're advised to double-check journey times and the latest service updates before you travel. The weather for Brighton and Hove, mostly dry with sunny spells today, and the maximum temperature this afternoon, 15 degrees. After the low tide at 6:24 at 1 metre, the next high tide at the Palace Pier is at 12:30 at 5.7 metres. That's the latest from Southdown Radio. The next news in half an hour.

Welcome along if you've just found us. This is Southdown Radio with news, weather and travel every 30 minutes, 24 hours a day, including tide times, world news on the hour, local news on the half hour. 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
1: Here's Alex, pedalling off to work. And here's Nikki, driving off for a morning coffee. You know the drill, Nikki. Allow at least 1.5 metres when overtaking cyclists, or more if driving over 30 miles per hour. And for horse riders, like Joe on Daisy here, slow down to under 10 miles per hour and allow at least 2 metres. Whoever you meet, travel like you know them. 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

Welcome along. If you've just joined us, hope you're enjoying the sound of the city. This is Southdown Radio. And a reminder, the West Hill Tavern in Brighton hosts its weekly pub quiz every Wednesday night with music rounds, prizes and plenty of laughs. It starts at 8 o'clock in the evening. Booking is recommended. And don't forget, if you'd like to add an event to the Southdown Radio events diary, just email events@southdownradio.co.uk.

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1: A Brighton man's been jailed for threatening to burn down the home of his brother's ex-partner. 40-year-old Michael Warrant admitted intimidating a witness and threatening damage to property. Lewis Crown Court jailed him for 14 months. The first restored heritage streetlight has been put back on Brighton's seafront near the Palace Pier. Four more listed columns are due to return over the next few weeks following restoration work approved by Historic England. The wider restoration project could cost about £4 million. Plans have been submitted to use a former school building in Hove as temporary shared accommodation for up to 47 property guardians. The former Brighton Girls Junior School is already being occupied while the site remains up for sale. Some nearby residents have objected over noise concerns. In local sports, Brighton were beaten 3-1 away at Newcastle United. Jack Hinchelwood pulled one back after two first-half goals, but a late third sealed defeat. Albion remains seventh in the table with three games left this season. There's more local news for Brighton and Hove at southdownradio.co.uk. Travel, weather and tide times next.
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1: Narrow lanes remain on Marine Parade around the Palace Pier for the Valley Gardens works. Conway Street in Hove is closed between Fonthill Road and Ellen Street. Hove Villas in Hove is closed between Blatchington Road and Church Road. There are temporary lights in place on Upper Shoreham Road in Shoreham near New Barn Road, and temporary lights also on Davigdor Road in Hove between Nizelles Lane and Summerhill Road. On the trains and services from Brighton and Hove towards London, Gatwick Airport and along the East and West Coastway are expected to run normally today, although engineering work overnight may affect a small number of late services. As always, you're advised to double-check journey times and the latest service updates before you travel. The weather for Brighton and Hove, mostly dry with sunny spells today, and the maximum temperature this afternoon, 15 degrees. After the low tide at 6:24 at 1 metre, the next high tide at the Palace Pier is at 12:30 at 5.7 metres. That's the latest from South Down Radio. 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

Better days are coming, if no one told you. I hate to hear you crying over the phone, dear. For 7 years running, you've been a soldier. But better days are coming, better days are coming for you. So when the night feels like forever,

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1: Sir Keir Starmer has insisted he will not quit as Prime Minister despite a catastrophic set of election results for Labour.
2: They are tough results, I accept that. They reflect voters who don't feel that their lives have changed enough or quickly enough, and that's been going on for a long time. We were elected to deal with that, and I'm not going to walk away from that responsibility.
1: The ruling party hemorrhaged support in former strongholds while Reform UK made huge gains. Plaid Cymru became the largest party in the Senate election. Reform UK came second, pushing Labour into third and ending a century-long run of election success in Wales. Now that left outgoing First Minister Eleanor Morgan without a seat. Ms Morgan says the PM needs to refocus.
3: Keir Starmer was not standing in this election. I was standing and I'm taking responsibility. There are lessons for the Prime Minister. He needs to think about focusing, I think, on the working classes to make sure that we see a better redistribution of wealth across our nation.
1: In Scotland, the SNP won a fifth successive Scottish Parliament election but fell short of an overall majority at Holyrood. In other news, a man who moderated multiple dark web sites which shared indecent images of children has been sentenced to 6 years in prison. 36-year-old Matthew Slate held prominent positions across six more child abuse forums. A ninth person has been arrested in connection with an arson attack on Jewish community ambulances in Golders Green. Four ambulances belonging to Hatzola, a volunteer-led service, were destroyed back in March. And Sir David Attenborough has been hailed as a remarkable man at a star-studded concert celebrating his 100th birthday. That's the latest from Radio News Hub. I'm Grace McIntosh.
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7: Narrow lanes remain on Marine Parade around the Palace Pier for the Valley Gardens project. Hove Villas in Hove is closed between Blatchington Road and Church Road. Adelaide Crescent in Hove is closed northbound between Kingsway and Palmyra Square. Temporary lights are in place on Davigdore Road in Hove between Gazelle's Lane and Summerhill Road. And there are temporary lights also in place on Elm Grove in Brighton at Hampden Road. On the trains and services from Brighton and Hove towards London, Gatwick Airport and along the East and West Coastway are expected to run normally today, although engineering work overnight may affect a small number of late services. As always, you're advised to double-check journey times and the latest service updates before you travel. The weather for Brighton and Hove, mostly dry with sunny spells today, and the maximum temperature this afternoon, 15 degrees. After the low tide at 6:24 at 1 metre, the next high tide at the Palace Pier is at 12:30 at 5.7 metres. That's the latest from Southdown Radio. The next news in half an hour. For Brian.

Good morning and welcome along. If you've just joined us, hope you're enjoying the Southdown Radio Difference this morning. Coming up in the next half hour or so, we'll see if we can help out Sussex Police with an item from the Southdown Radio Police File. The latest business news is just ahead. We'll also look at the events diary as well, all before the local news for Brighton & Hove at 5:30.

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0: push yourself away from here. Yeah, we are dignified around here. Oh, I smell something.
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3: Good morning, this is Southdown Radio, the sound of the city, where it's time now to catch up with the latest business news.
4: The FTSE 100 ended a losing week on the back foot as investors weighed UK local election results and fresh clashes between the US and Iran in the Middle East. The FTSE 100 closed down 43 points and for the week fell 1.4%. Brent crude is trading up at $101 a barrel. Millions of car finance payouts hang in the balance as the UK watchdog signalled that its compensation scheme faces further delays, changes or potential collapse ahead of legal battles. The Financial Conduct Authority told motor finance firms to prepare for the possible scenario that its redress scheme will not go ahead at all. The regulatory body is facing four separate legal challenges from parties who are not happy with its plans. TG Jones faces being put into administration by the end of July if restructuring plans aren't approved. Medela Capital, the owner of the chain that was formerly WH Smith's High Street Shops, intends to close up to 150 stores and says there could be job losses as a result. And Burberry's annual financial results are out on Thursday.
5: 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Hear the difference.

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Tickets available from the Theatre Royal box office. And don't forget, if you'd like to add an event to the Southdown Radio events diary, it's events at southdownradio.co.uk.

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1: A Brighton murder victim died from a single stab wound to the heart, an inquest has heard. T.O. Day, who was 37, died after a fight at Moon's Lodge in Regency Square. 26-year-old Daniel Bassett is charged with murder and attempted murder. Brighton and Hove City Council is preparing to switch house

0: have become predictable. A coroner found neglect contributed to the death of Amy Chapman at Millview Hospital in Hove. The Trust says improvements have since been introduced. In local sport, Sussex suffered their first defeat of the season, losing to Surrey by 8 wickets at the Oval. Surrey made 622 in reply before bowling Sussex out for 277 in their second innings. They then knocked off the small target to seal victory and 22 points. You'll find more of this morning's local news stories for Brighton and Hove at southdownradio.co.uk. Travel, weather and tide times next.
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0: Narrow lanes remain on Marine Parade around the Palace Pier for the Valley Gardens works. Conway Street in Hove is closed between Fonthill Road and Elland Street. There are temporary lights in place on Elm Grove in Brighton at Hampden Road and in place on Upper Shoreham Road in Shoreham near New Barn Road. And again, temporary lights also in place on Godwin Road in Hove between Bellingham Crescent and Stapley Road. On the trains and services from Brighton and Hove towards London, Gatwick Airport and along the East and West Coastway are expected to run normally today, although engineering work overnight may affect a small number of late services. As always, you're advised to double-check journey times and the latest service updates before you travel. The weather for Brighton and Hove, mostly dry with sunny spells today, and the maximum temperature this afternoon, 15 degrees. After the low tide at 6:24 at 1 metre, the next high tide at the Palace Pier is at 12:30 at 5.7 metres. That's the latest from Southdown Radio. The next news in half an hour.

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Thanks for joining us today. This is South Down Radio with another case now from the South Down Radio police file. And police have released an image of a man they'd like to trace after a 14-year-old girl was sexually assaulted on a number 46 bus in Brighton. The picture can be seen in the police file. 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
1: A historic shift in British politics, the words of Reform UK's leader Nigel Farage, as the party are waking up to more election success.
2: And we fought this election campaign on a big national slogan. It said, vote, reform and...
3: get Starmer out!
2: And I tell you what, he'll be gone by the middle of the summer.
1: Reform UK won hundreds of seats and took control of more councils in England, including its first London borough in Havering. It was a thrashing for Labour, who in addition to losing seats across the north of England and Midlands to Reform, also lost support to the Greens in its former strongholds in inner city London. In Scotland, the SNP won a fifth successive Scottish Parliament election, but they fell short of an overall majority at Holyrood. The First Minister says he's happy with his re-election.
4: I'm delighted to have been re-elected by the people of Perth and North to serve in the Scottish Parliament over the next parliamentary term. It's an astonishing privilege to be elected to serve on behalf of the people of this community, and I pledge, as I have pledged at every election that I've won, to serve everybody that I represent.
1: It was a different story in Wales, where the current First Minister, Eleanor Morgan, lost her seat and resigned as Welsh Labour leader. Plaid Cymru is now the country's largest party, followed by Reform, and Labour fell to third after more than a century in power. Miss Morgan says the party has a lot to reflect on.
5: Winning in Wales ends today. We have a lot of lessons to learn. It is important that we take the time to reflect on that.
1: In other news, a man has been charged with sending hateful messages to a Muslim organisation and the Israeli embassy. 30-year-old Nick Daly is also charged with possession of an offensive weapon. And Tess Daly and Vernon Kay have announced they're separating after 22 years of marriage. The couple said it's a mutual decision. That's the latest from Radio News Hub. I'm Grace McIntosh.
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9: Narrow lanes remain on Marine Parade around the Palace Pier for the Valley Gardens works. Conway Street in Hove is closed between Fonthill Road and Ellen Street. Hove Villas in Hove is closed between Blatchington Road and Church Road. There are temporary lights in place on Upper Shoreham Road in Shoreham near New Barn Road, and temporary lights also on Davigdore Road in Hove between Nizelles Lane and Summerhill Road. On the trains and services from Brighton and Hove towards London, Gatwick Airport and along the East and West Coastway are expected to run normally today, although engineering work overnight may affect a small number of late services. As always, you're advised to double-check journey times and the latest service updates before you travel. The weather for Brighton and Hove, mostly dry with sunny spells today, and the maximum temperature this afternoon, 15 degrees. After the low tide at 6:24 at 1 metre, the next high tide at the Palace Pier is at 12:30 at 5.7 metres. That's the latest from Southdown Radio. The next news in half an hour.

Good morning, welcome along to Southdown Radio. Hope you're enjoying the Southdown Radio difference this morning. Coming up for you in the next half hour or so, we'll take a look at the Southdown Radio job search. If you're looking for work at the moment, thousands of jobs on offer across the city at the moment. Also, the latest glitz and glamour from the world of showbiz, the entertainment bulletin at 20 past or thereabouts. And we'll also look into the events diary, all before the local news for Brighton and Hove at half past.

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1: Tess Daly and Vernon Kay are to separate after 22 years of marriage. The couple, who tied the knot in September 2003, share two daughters and say there are no other parties involved. Olivia Dean has broken the record for a British female artist as her collaboration with Sam Fender spends a 10th week at number one. It means Rain Me In is the joint longest-running UK number one by a male-female duo, matching the record set by Rihanna and Jay-Z's Umbrella in 2007. A landmark Oasis documentary created by Peaky Blinders director Stephen Knight is to be shown in cinemas later this year. The untitled feature film will chart Liam and Noel's triumphant reunion tour and will include rehearsal, backstage and onstage access, as well as the first joint interviews with the brothers in more than 25 years. And Ariana Grande's announced the first single from her upcoming album will be released later this month. The 32-year-old pop star has revealed the name of the first track is Hate That I Made You Love Me, and is taken from her eighth studio album, Petal.
2: 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Hear the difference.

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Now, the Secret Comedy Club hosts stand-up shows most nights at Arista Cafe in Brighton, featuring comedians from the UK circuit in an intimate setting. 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
1: A Brighton man's been jailed for threatening to burn down the home of his brother's ex-partner. 40-year-old Michael Warrant admitted intimidating a witness and threatening damage to property. Lewis Crown Court jailed him for 14 months. Councillors have rejected plans for a McDonald's drive-through in Old Shoreham Road in Hove. Brighton and Hove City Council's planning committee raised concerns about traffic, pollution, public health and the loss of industrial workspace. The application was refused by 9 votes to none. The first restored heritage streetlight has been put back on Brighton's seafront near the Palace Pier. 4 more listed columns are due to return over the next few weeks following restoration work approved by Historic England. The wider restoration project could cost about £4 million. In local sport, Sussex suffered their first defeat of the season, losing to Surrey by 8 wickets at the Oval.

0: One away at Newcastle United, Jack Hinchelwood pulled one back after two first-half goals, but a late third sealed defeat. Albion remains seventh in the table with three games left this season. You'll find more of this morning's local news stories for Brighton and Hove at southdownradio.co.uk. 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
0: Narrow lanes remain on Marine Parade around the Palace Pier for the Valley Gardens works. Conway Street in Hove is closed between Fonthill Road and Ellen Street. Hove Villas in Hove is closed between Blatchington Road and Church Road. There are temporary lights in place on Upper Shoreham Road in Shoreham near New Barn Road, and temporary lights also on Davigdor Road in Hove between Nizelles Lane and Summerhill Road. On the trains and services from Brighton and Hove towards London, Gatwick Airport and along the East and West Coastway are expected to run normally today, although engineering work overnight may affect a small number of late services. As always, you're advised to double-check journey times and the latest service updates before you travel. The weather for Brighton and Hove, mostly dry with sunny spells today, and the maximum temperature this afternoon, 15 degrees. After the low tide at 6:24 at 1 metre, the next high tide at the Palace Pier is at 12:30 at 5.7 metres. That's the latest from Southdown Radio. The next news in half an hour.

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1: Prime Minister is under increasing pressure to resign after Labour suffered heavy election losses across the UK. In England, Labour lost control of 37 councils, with more than 1,300 councillors losing their seat. Some backbench MPs are openly calling on Sir Keir to set out a timetable for his departure, but the PM has vowed to push on.
2: They reflect voters who don't feel that their lives have changed enough or quickly enough, and that's been going on for a long time. We were elected to deal with that, and I'm not going to walk away from that responsibility and plunge the country into chaos.
1: Where Labour have fallen, Reform have surged. Speaking in Essex yesterday, leader Nigel Farage celebrated the party's victories.
3: Us getting 53 of the 77 seats is unbelievable. In fact, we haven't just crushed the red wall. Today in Essex, we've crushed the blue wall as well. It is an amazing achievement.
1: In Wales, Labour lost for the first time in history. Plaid Cymru become the largest party in the Senedd. Reform UK came second, pushing Labour into third, leaving outgoing First Minister Eleanor Morgan without a seat. While in Scotland, the SNP held on to win its fifth successive Scottish Parliament election, but failed to get an overall majority at Holyrood. In other news, a man has appeared in court for allegedly abusing members of the Orthodox Jewish community on a bus in London. James Agus of Hackney is accused of making the comments in Stamford Hill on Thursday. And a new survey has revealed how first-time buyers are achieving their dream home on a budget. According to Nationwide Building Society, two-thirds bought a doer-upper that needed renovation work to save money. That's the latest from Radio News Hub. I'm Grace McIntosh.
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7: Narrow lanes remain on Marine Parade around the Palace Pier for the Valley Gardens project. Hove Villas in Hove is closed between Blatchington Road and Church Road. Adelaide Crescent in Hove is closed northbound between Kingsway and Palmyra Square. Temporary lights are in place on Davidor Road in Hove between Lizelles Lane and Summerhill Road. And there are temporary lights also in place on Elm Grove in Brighton at Hampden Road. On the trains and services from Brighton and Hove towards London, Gatwick Airport and along the East and West Coastway are expected to run normally today, although engineering work overnight may affect a small number of late services. As always, you're advised to double-check journey times and the latest service updates before you travel. The weather for Brighton and Hove, mostly dry with sunny spells today, and the maximum temperature this afternoon, 15 degrees. After the low tide at 6:24 at 1 metre, the next high tide at the Palace Pier is at 12:30 at 5.7 metres. That's the latest from Southdown Radio. The next news in half an hour. Oh, yeah.

Good morning and welcome along. If you've just joined us, hope you're enjoying the Southdown Radio Difference this morning. Coming up in the next half hour or so, we'll see if we can help out Sussex Police with an item from the Southdown Radio Police File. The latest business news is just ahead. We'll also look at the events diary as well, all before the local news for Brighton & Hove at

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1: Here's Alex, turning at a junction. Alex cooks a mean Jalfrezi. And here's Sue, waiting to cross the road off to get a takeaway.
2: Mm-hmm.
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2: Thanks.
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1: The FTSE 100 ended a losing week on the back foot as investors weighed UK local election results and fresh clashes between the US and Iran in the Middle East. The FTSE 100 closed down 43 points and for the week fell 1.4%. Brent crude is trading up at $101 a barrel. Millions of car finance payouts hang in the balance as the UK watchdog signalled that its compensation scheme faces further delays, changes or potential collapse ahead of legal battles. The Financial Conduct Authority told motor finance firms to prepare for the possible scenario that its redress scheme will not go ahead at all. The regulatory body is facing four separate legal challenges from parties who are not happy with its plans. TG Jones faces being put into administration by the end of July if restructuring plans aren't approved. Medela Capital, the owner of the chain that was formerly WH Smith's High Street Shops, intends to close up to 150 stores and says there could be job losses as a result. And Burberry's annual financial results are out on Thursday.
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This is Southdown Radio. Welcome along if you've just joined us. Now, the Bear Inn in Brighton hosts a lively pub quiz every Sunday evening with fun rounds and prizes up for grabs. Teams are welcome and the start time's 7:30. And don't forget, if you'd like to add an event to the Southdown Radio events diary, just email events at southdownradio.co.uk.

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1: A Brighton man's been jailed for threatening to burn down the home of his brother's ex-partner. 40-year-old Michael Warrant admitted intimidating a witness and threatening damage to property. Lewis Crown Court jailed him for 14 months. Bereaved families say failings at Sussex Partnership NHS Foundation Trust have become predictable. A coroner found neglect contributed to the death of Amy Chapman at Millview Hospital in Hove. The Trust says improvements have since been introduced. Councillors have rejected plans for a McDonald's drive-through in Old Shoreham Road in Hove. Brighton and Hove City Council's planning committee raised concerns about traffic, pollution, public health and the loss of industrial workspace. The application was refused by 9 votes to none. In local sport, Sussex suffered their first defeat of the season, losing to Surrey by 8 wickets at the Oval. Surrey made 622 in reply before bowling Sussex out for 277 in their second innings. They then knocked off the small target to seal victory and 22 points. There's more local news for Brighton and Hove at southdownradio.co.uk. Travel, weather and tide times next.
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1: Narrow lanes remain on Marine Parade around the Palace Pier for the Valley Gardens works. Conway Street in Hove is closed between Font Hill Road and Elland Street. There are temporary lights in place on Elm Grove in Brighton at Hampden Road and in place on Upper Shoreham Road in Shoreham near New Barn Road. And again, temporary lights also in place on Godwin Road in Hove between Bellingham Crescent and Stapley Road. On the trains and services from Brighton and Hove towards London, Gatwick Airport and along the East and West Coastway are expected to run normally today, although engineering work overnight may affect a small number of late services. As always, you're advised to double-check journey times and the latest service updates before you travel. The weather for Brighton and Hove, mostly dry with sunny spells today, and the maximum temperature this afternoon, 15 degrees. After the low tide at 6:24 at 1 metre, the next high tide at the Palace Pier is at 12:30 at 5.7 metres. That's the latest from South Down Radio. The next news in half an hour.

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This is Southdown Radio with another case now from the Southdown Radio police file. And police have released an image of a man they'd like to trace after a 14-year-old girl was sexually assaulted on a number 46 bus in Brighton. The picture can be seen in the police file. 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
1: A historic shift in British politics, the words of Reform UK's leader Nigel Farage as the party celebrate their election success.
2: And we fought this election campaign on a big national slogan. It said, vote, reform and...
3: get Starmer out!
2: And I tell you what, he'll be gone by the middle of the summer, the most unpatriotic, worst, least prepared Prime Minister we've ever seen in this country, and we will have seen the back of him.
1: Reform UK won hundreds of seats and took control of more councils in England, including its first London borough in Havering. It was a thrashing for Labour, who in addition to losing seats across the north of England and Midlands to Reform UK, also lost support to the Greens in its former strongholds in inner city London. In Scotland, the SNP won a fifth successive Scottish Parliament election, but fell short of an overall majority at Holyrood. The First Minister was happy with his re-election.
4: It's an astonishing privilege to be elected to serve on behalf of the people of this community, and I pledge, as I have pledged at every election that I've won, to serve everybody that I represent.
1: It was a very different story in Wales, where the current First Minister, Eleanor Morgan, lost her seat and resigned as Welsh Labour leader. Plaid Cymru is now the country's largest party, followed by Reform, and Labour fell to third after more than a century in power. Ms Morgan says the party have a lot to reflect on.
5: Winning in Wales ends today. We have a lot of lessons to learn. It is important that we take the time to reflect on that.
1: In other news, a man who ran multiple dark websites which shared indecent images of children has been sentenced to 6 years in prison. Matthew Slate had previously pleaded guilty to 11 criminal charges. And Tess Daly and Vernon Kay have announced they're separating after 22 years of marriage. From Radio News Hub, I'm Grace McIntosh.
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9: Narrow lanes remain on Marine Parade around the Palace Pier for the Valley Gardens works. Conway Street in Hove is closed between Fonthill Road and Ellen Street. Hove Villas in Hove is closed between Blatchington Road and Church Road. There are temporary lights in place on Upper Shoreham Road in Shoreham near New Barn Road, and temporary lights also on Davigdore Road in Hove between Nizelles Lane and Summerhill Road. On the trains and services from Brighton and Hove towards London, Gatwick Airport and along the East and West Coastway are expected to run normally today, although engineering work overnight may affect a small number of late services. As always, you're advised to double-check journey times and the latest service updates before you travel. The weather for Brighton and Hove, mostly dry with sunny spells today, and the maximum temperature this afternoon, 15 degrees. After the low tide at 6:24 at 1 metre, the next high tide at the Palace Pier is at 12:30 at 5.7 metres. That's the latest from Southdown Radio. The next news in half an hour.

Good morning, welcome along to Southdown Radio. Hope you're enjoying the Southdown Radio difference this morning. Coming up for you in the next half hour or so, we'll take a look at the Southdown Radio job search. If you're looking for work at the moment, thousands of jobs on offer across the city at the moment. Also, the latest glitz and glamour from the world of showbiz, the entertainment bulletin at 20 past or thereabouts. And we'll also look into the events diary, all before the local news for Brighton & Hove at half past.

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1: Tess Daly and Vernon Kay are to separate after 22 years of marriage. The couple who tied the knot in September 2003 share two daughters and say there are no other parties involved. Olivia Dean has broken the record for a British female artist as her collaboration with Sam Fender spends a 10th week at number one. It means Rain Me In is the joint longest-running UK number one by a male-female duo, matching the record set by Rihanna and Jay-Z's Umbrella in 2007. A landmark Oasis documentary created by Peaky Blinders director Stephen Knight is to be shown in cinemas later this year. The untitled feature film will chart Liam and Noel's triumphant reunion tour and will include rehearsal, backstage and onstage access, as well as the first joint interviews with the brothers in more than 25 years. And Ariana Grande's announced the first single from her upcoming album will be released later this month. The 32-year-old pop star has revealed the name of the first track is Hate That I Made You Love Me, and is taken from her eighth studio album, Petal.
2: 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Southdown Radio. Whoa.

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Tuesday the 13th to Saturday the 17th of May, Stomp returns to the Theatre Royal in Brighton with its high energy mix of rhythm, comedy and percussion. Tickets available from the Theatre Royal box office. And don't forget, if you'd like to add an event to the Southdown Radio Events Diary, it's events at southdownradio.co.uk.

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1: A Brighton murder victim died from a single stab wound to the heart, an inquest has heard. T.O. Day, who was 37, died after a fight at Moon's Lodge in Regency Square. 26-year-old Daniel Bassett is charged with murder and attempted murder. The first restored heritage streetlight has been put back on Brighton's seafront near the Palace Pier. Four more listed columns are due to return over the next few weeks following restoration work approved by Historic England. The wider restoration project could cost about £4 million. Plans have been submitted to use a former school building in Hove as temporary shared accommodation for up to 47 property guardians. The former Brighton Girls Junior School is already being occupied while the site remains up for sale. Some nearby residents have objected over noise concerns. In local sport, Sussex suffered their first defeat of the season, losing to Surrey by 8 wickets at the Oval. Surrey made 622 in reply before bowling Sussex out for 277 in their second innings. They then knocked off the small target to seal victory and 22 points. You'll find more of this morning's local news stories for Brighton and Hove at southdownradio.co.uk. Travel, weather and tide times next.
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both between Lizelles Lane and Summerhill Road, and there are temporary lights also in place on Elm Grove in Brighton at Hampden Road. On the trains and services from Brighton and Hove towards London, Gatwick Airport and along the East and West Coastway are expected to run normally today, although engineering work overnight may affect a small number of late services. As always, you're advised to double-check journey times and the latest service updates before you travel. The weather for Brighton and Hove, mostly dry with sunny spells today, and the maximum temperature this afternoon, 15 degrees. After the low tide at 6:24 at 1 metre, the next high tide at the Palace Pier is at 12:30 at 5.7 metres. That's the latest from Southdown Radio. The next news in half an hour.

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1: It's a dog walk. 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
1: The Prime Minister is under increasing pressure to resign after Labour suffered heavy election losses across the UK. In England, Labour lost control of 37 councils, with more than 1,400 councillors losing their seat. Some backbench MPs are openly calling on Sir Keir to set out a timetable for his departure, but the PM has vowed to push on.
2: They reflect voters who don't feel that their lives have changed enough or quickly enough, and that's been going on for a long time. We were elected to deal with that, and I'm not going to walk away from that responsibility and plunge the country into chaos.
1: Where Labour have fallen, Reform have surged. Speaking in Essex yesterday, leader Nigel Farage celebrated the party's victories.
3: We haven't just crushed the red wall. Today in Essex, we've crushed the blue wall as well. It is an amazing achievement.
1: In Wales, Labour lost for the first time in history. Plaid Cymru became the largest party in the Senedd election. Reform UK came second, pushing Labour into third, leaving outgoing First Minister Eleanor Morgan without a seat. While in Scotland, the SNP held on to win its fifth successive Scottish Parliament election, but failed to get an overall majority at Holyrood. In other news, a man has suffered life-threatening injuries after a car hit multiple pedestrians in Nottingham. It happened in Market Place in Arnold in the early hours of the morning. Officers have identified a suspect believed to be a white man and are in the process of tracking him down. They've said there's no indication of any ongoing threat to the wider public. And Fabio Wardley and Daniel Dubois face each other in their all-British heavyweight world title fight in Manchester tonight with a combined 95% knockout ratio. The judges may not be needed at the Co-op Live Arena. That's the latest from Radio News Hub. I'm Grace McIntosh.
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5: Narrow lanes remain on Marine Parade around the Palace Pier for the Valley Gardens works. Conway Street in Hove is closed between Fonthill Road and Elland Street. There are temporary lights in place on Elm Grove in Brighton at Hampden Road and in place on Upper Shoreham Road in Shoreham near New Barn Road. And again, temporary lights also in place on Godwin Road in Hove between Bellingham Crescent and Stapley Road. On the trains and services from Brighton and Hove towards London, Gatwick Airport and along the East and West Coastway are expected to run normally today, although engineering work overnight may affect a small number of late services. As always, you're advised to double-check journey times and the latest service updates before you travel. The weather for Brighton and Hove, mostly dry with sunny spells today, and the maximum temperature this afternoon, 15 degrees. After the low tide at 6:24 at 1 metre, the next high tide at the Palace Pier is at 12:30 at 5.7 metres. That's the latest from Southdown Radio. The next news in half an hour. For Brighton!

Good morning and welcome along to Southdown Radio. Hope you're enjoying the Southdown Radio difference today. Coming up in the next few minutes, we'll update you with the latest sport. We'll take a look at the events diary, all before the local news for Brighton and Hove at

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1: Hull City and Millwall have played out a goalless draw in the first leg of their Championship playoff semi-final at the MKM Stadium. The two teams meet at the Den in the second leg on Monday. Southampton have been charged by the EFL over allegations of spying on Middlesbrough's training sessions. The teams are set to meet in the first leg of their Championship playoff semi-final later. In the Premier League, Fulham take on Bournemouth. Boss Marco Silva says it'll be a tough game.
2: The game's getting bigger, getting more decisive. And if he's against a team that is around ourselves, above ourselves in the case of Bournemouth, gets in, I think the feeling is that he's even more decisive for us. But he's definitely a big, big one.
1: Elsewhere, Manchester City manager Pep Guardiola is in a jovial mood as he previews his side's chances against Brentford.
3: Success when the players play good is thanks to the manager. When they play bad, it's because of them.
1: Liverpool take on Chelsea in the lunchtime kickoff, while Wolverhampton head to Brighton and Sunderland host Man United. Both of those games kick off at 3 p.m.
4: 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Hear the difference.

Welcome along. If you've just joined us, hope you're enjoying the sound of the city. This is Southdown Radio. And a reminder, the West Hill Tavern in Brighton hosts its weekly pub quiz every Wednesday night with music rounds, prizes and plenty of laughs. It starts at 8 o'clock in the evening. Booking is recommended. And don't forget, if you'd like to add an event to the Southdown Radio events diary, just email events@southdownradio.co.uk.

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1: A Brighton man's been jailed for threatening to burn down the home of his brother's ex-partner. 40-year-old Michael Warrant admitted intimidating a witness and threatening damage to property. Lewes Crown Court jailed him for 14 months. Brighton and Hove City Council is preparing to switch household rubbish collections from weekly to fortnightly. The council says food waste and expanded recycling schemes mean less general waste is going into bins. A public survey on the plans is open until Saturday, the 16th of May. Bereaved families say failings at Sussex Partnership NHS Foundation Trust have become predictable. A coroner found neglect contributed to the death of Amy Chapman at Millview Hospital in Hove. The Trust says improvements have since been introduced. In local sports, Brighton were beaten 3-1 away at Newcastle United. Jack Hinchelwood pulled one back after two first-half goals, but a late third sealed defeat. Albion remains seventh in the table with three games left this season. There's more local news for Brighton and Hove at southdownradio.co.uk. Travel, weather and tide times next.
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1: 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Narrow lanes remain on Marine Parade around the Palace Pier for

and the latest service updates before you travel. The weather for Breton and Hove, mostly dry with sunny spells today, and the maximum temperature this afternoon, 15 degrees. After the low tide at 6:24 at 1 metre, the next high tide at the Palace Pier is at 12:30 at 5.7 metres. That's the latest from Southdown Radio. 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
1: Reform UK have come out as the big winners from the latest set of elections. They won 14 councils and gained more than 1,400 seats, and some counts are still underway. Leader Nigel Farage has been celebrating his party's victory.
2: And we fought this election campaign on a big national slogan. It said, vote, reform and...
3: get some.
2: And I tell you what, he'll be gone by the middle of the summer.
1: More than 20 Labour MPs are calling for the Prime Minister to resign after heavy election losses in England and Scotland and a historic defeat in Wales. But the PM says he's not going anywhere.
4: They are tough results, I accept that. They reflect voters who don't feel that their lives have changed enough or quickly enough, and that's been going on for a long time. We were elected to deal with that, and I'm not going to walk away from that responsibility.
1: Off the back of the results, the Keir has appointed former Prime Minister Gordon Brown as a special envoy on global finance and Labour veteran Harriet Harman as his advisor on women and girls. In Scotland, the SNP under John Swinney remained the biggest party but failed to win an outright majority. The First Minister says he was happy with his re-election.
5: It's an astonishing privilege to be elected to serve on behalf of the people of this community, and I pledge, as I have pledged at every election that I've won, to serve everybody that I represent.
1: In other news, two men have been charged with religiously aggravated harassment over allegations they travelled to a predominantly Jewish area to film anti-Semitic social media videos. The charges relate to allegations that Jewish people in Stamford Hill were being harassed and filmed. And Tess Daly and Vernon Kay have announced they're separating after 22 years of marriage. The couple said it's a mutual decision. From Radio News Hub, I'm Grace McIntosh.
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7: Narrow lanes remain on Marine Parade around the Palace Pier for the Valley Gardens project. Hove Villas in Hove is closed between Blatchington Road and Church Road. Adelaide Crescent in Hove is closed northbound between Kingsway and Palmyra Square. Temporary lights are in place on Davigdore Road in Hove between Lizelles Lane and Summerhill Road. And there are temporary lights also in place on Elm Grove in Brighton at Hampden Road. On the trains and services from Brighton and Hove towards London, Gatwick Airport and along the East and West Coastway are expected to run normally today, although engineering work overnight may affect a small number of late services. As always, you're advised to double-check journey times and the latest service updates before you travel. The weather for Brighton and Hove, largely dry this afternoon, the maximum temperature 21 degrees. This evening and through the night, some showers are forecast, 12 degrees the overnight low. After the low tide at 10.55 at 1.6 metres, the next high tide at the Palace Pier is at 17.09 at 4.6 metres. That's the latest from Southdown Radio. The next news in half an hour.

Good afternoon and welcome along to Southdown Radio. Hope you're enjoying the Southdown Radio difference today. Coming up in the next half hour or so, we'll see if we can help out Sussex Police with another item from the Southdown Radio police file. We'll bring you the latest business news and take a look at the events diary as well. And at half past, the latest local news for Brighton and Hove. You're the

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1: Did you know HGVs have four zones of limited vision around them? If you're in one of these areas, you may not be seen by the driver. These four limited vision zones are in front, behind, and at both sides of the HGV. So when you're driving around a HGV, don't linger around them, because they may not notice you're there. Know the HGV zones. National Highways.

0: 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This is Southdown Radio, the sound of the city, where it's time now to catch up with the latest business news.
1: The FTSE 100 ended a losing week on the back foot as investors weighed UK local election results and fresh clashes between the US and Iran in the Middle East. The FTSE 100 closed down 43 points and for the week fell 1.4%. Brent crude is trading up at $101 a barrel. Millions of car finance payouts hang in the balance as the UK watchdog signalled that its compensation scheme faces further delays, changes or potential collapse ahead of legal battles. The Financial Conduct Authority told motor finance firms to prepare for the possible scenario that its redress scheme will not go ahead at all. The regulatory body is facing four separate legal challenges from parties who are not happy with its plans. TG Jones faces being put into administration by the end of July if restructuring plans aren't approved. Medela Capital, the owner of the chain that was formerly WH Smith's High Street Shops, intends to close up to 150 stores and says there could be job losses as a result. And Burberry's annual financial results are out on Thursday.
2: 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Southdown Radio.

This is Southdown Radio. Welcome along. If you've just joined us on Sunday, the 11th of May, from the events diary, sitar virtuoso Anushka Shankar performs at the Brighton Dome as part of the Brighton Festival. Doors open at 7 in the evening. Tickets at brightonfestival.org. And don't forget, if you'd like to add an event to the Southdown Radio events diary, send us an email, events@southdownradio.co.uk.

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1: A Brighton murder victim died from a single stab wound to the heart, an inquest has heard. T.O. Day, who was 37, died after a fight at Moon's Lodge in Regency Square. 26-year-old Daniel Bassett is charged with murder and attempted murder. Councillors have rejected plans for a McDonald's drive-through in Old Shoreham Road in Hove. Brighton and Hove City Council's planning committee raised concerns about traffic, pollution, public health and the loss of industrial workspace. The application was refused by 9 votes to none. The first restored heritage streetlight has been put back on Brighton's seafront near the Palace Pier. 4 more listed columns are due to return over the next few weeks following restoration work approved by Historic England. The wider restoration project could cost about £4 million. In local sport, Sussex suffered their first defeat of the season, losing to Surrey by 8 wickets at the Oval. Surrey made 622 in reply before bowling Sussex out for 277 in their second innings. They then knocked off the small target to seal victory and 22 points. There's more local news for Brighton and Hove at southdownradio.co.uk. Travel, weather and tide times next.
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1: Narrow lanes remain on Marine Parade around the Palace Pier for the Valley Gardens works. Conway Street in Hove is closed between Fonthill Road and Ellen Street. There are temporary lights in place on Elm Grove in Brighton at Hampden Road and in place on Upper Shoreham Road in Shoreham near New Barn Road. And again, temporary lights also in place on Godwin Road.

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This is Southdown Radio with another case now from the Southdown Radio police file. And police have released an image of a man they'd like to trace after a 14-year-old girl was sexually assaulted on a number 46 bus in Brighton. The picture can be seen in the police file. 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
1: The Prime Minister is under increasing pressure to resign after Labour suffered heavy election losses across the UK. In England, Labour lost control of 37 councils, with more than 1,400 councillors losing their seat. Some backbench MPs are openly calling on Sir Keir to set out a timetable for his departure, but the PM has vowed to push on.
2: They reflect voters who don't feel that their lives have changed enough or quickly enough, and that's been going on for a long time. We were elected to deal with that, and I'm not going to walk away from that responsibility and plunge the country into chaos.
1: Where Labour have fallen, Reform have surged. Speaking in Essex yesterday, leader Nigel Farage celebrated the party's victories.
3: We haven't just crushed the red wall. Today in Essex, we've crushed the blue wall as well. It is an amazing achievement.
1: In Wales, Labour lost for the first time in history. Plaid Cymru became the largest party in the Senedd election. Reform UK came second, pushing Labour into third, leaving outgoing First Minister Eleanor Morgan without a seat. While in Scotland, the SNP held on to win its fifth successive Scottish Parliament election, but failed to get an overall majority at Holyrood. In other news, a man has suffered life-threatening injuries after a car hit multiple pedestrians in Nottingham. It happened in Market Place in Arnold in the early hours of the morning. Officers have identified a suspect believed to be a white man and are in the process of tracking him down. They've said there's no indication of any ongoing threat to the wider public. And Fabio Wardley and Daniel Dubois face each other in their all-British heavyweight world title fight in Manchester tonight. With a combined 95% knockout ratio, the judges may not be needed at the Co-op Live Arena. That's the latest from Radio News Hub. I'm Grace McIntosh.
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7: Narrow lanes remain on Marine Parade around the Palace Pier for the Valley Gardens works. Conway Street in Hove is closed between Fonthill Road and Ellen Street. Hove Villas in Hove is closed between Blatchington Road and Church Road. There are temporary lights in place on Upper Shoreham Road in Shoreham near New Barn Road, and temporary lights also on Davigdor Road in Hove between Nizelles Lane and Summerhill Road. On the trains and services from Brighton and Hove towards London, Gatwick Airport and along the East and West Coastway are expected to run normally today, although engineering work overnight may affect a small number of late services. As always, you're advised to double-check journey times and the latest service updates before you travel. The weather for Brighton and Hove, largely dry this afternoon, the maximum temperature 21 degrees. This evening and through the night, some showers are forecast, 12 degrees the overnight low. After the low tide at 10.55 at 1.6 metres, the next high tide at the Palace Pier is at 17.09 at 4.6 metres. That's the latest from Southdown Radio. The next news in half an hour.

Good afternoon from Southdown Radio. Hope you're enjoying the Southdown Radio Difference today. Coming up in the next half hour or so, we'll look at the Southdown Radio job search. Thousands of vacancies across the city at the moment. More at southdownradio.co.uk. We'll also bring you the latest glitz and glamour from the world of showbiz in our entertainment bulletin, and also have a look at the events diary as well. And at half past, the latest local news for Brighton & Hove.

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1: When you notice something wrong, it tends to grow and eventually take over to the point you can't really think of anything else. 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
1: Tess Daly and Vernon Kay are to separate after 22 years of marriage. The couple who tied the knot in September 2003 share two daughters and say there are no other parties involved. Olivia Dean has broken the record for a British female artist as her collaboration with Sam Fender spends a 10th week at number one. It means Rain Me In is the joint longest-running UK number one by a male-female duo, matching the record set by Rihanna and Jay-Z's Umbrella in 2007. A landmark Oasis documentary created by Peaky Blinders director Stephen Knight is to be shown in cinemas later this year. The untitled feature film will chart Liam and Noel's triumphant reunion tour and will include rehearsal, backstage and onstage access, as well as the first joint interviews with the brothers in more than 25 years. And Ariana Grande's announced the first single from her upcoming album will be released later this month. The 32-year-old pop star has revealed the name of the first track is Hate That I Made You Love Me, and is taken from her eighth studio album, Petal.
2: 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Hear the difference.

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Now, the Secret Comedy Club hosts stand-up shows most nights at Arista Cafe in Brighton, featuring comedians from the UK circuit in an intimate setting. 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
1: A Brighton man's been jailed for threatening to burn down the home of his brother's ex-partner. 40-year-old Michael Warrant admitted intimidating a witness and threatening damage to property. Lewis Crown Court jailed him for 14 months. Plans have been submitted to use a former school building in Hove as temporary shared accommodation for up to 47 property guardians. The former Brighton Girls Junior School is already being occupied while the site remains up for sale. Some nearby residents have objected over noise concerns. Brighton and Hove City Council is preparing to switch household rubbish collections from weekly to fortnightly. The council says food waste and expanded recycling schemes mean less general waste is going into bins. A public survey on the plans is open until Saturday, the 16th of May. In local sport, Sussex suffered their first defeat of the season, losing to Surrey by 8 wickets at the Oval. Surrey made 622 in reply before bowling Sussex out for 277 in their second innings. They then knocked off the small target to seal victory and 22 points. There's more local news for Brighton and Hove at southdownradio.co.uk. Travel, weather and tide times next.
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1: Narrow lanes remain on Marine Parade around the Palace Pier for the Valley Gardens project. Hove Villas in Hove is closed between Blatchington Road and Church Road. Adelaide Crescent in Hove is closed northbound between Kingsway and Palmyra Square. Temporary lights are in place on Davigdor Road in Hove between Lizelles Lane and Summerhill Road. And there are temporary lights also in place on Elm Grove in Brighton at Hampden Road. On the trains and services from Brighton and Hove towards London, Gatwick Airport and along the East and West Coastway are expected to run normally today, although engineering work overnight may affect a small number of late services. As always, you're advised to double-check journey times and the latest service updates before you travel. The weather for Brighton and Hove, largely dry this afternoon, the maximum temperature 21 degrees. This evening and through the night, some showers are forecast, 12 degrees the overnight low. After the low tide at 10.55 at 1.6 metres, the next high tide at the Palace Pier is at 17.09 at 4.6 metres. That's the latest from South Down Radio. The next news in half an hour. For Brighton.

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From the South Down Radio Job Search, an organisation in Brighton is looking for a community support worker. This full-time role involves supporting adults in the community with pay from around £13 an hour. The closing date is the 29th of May. 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
1: Reform UK have come out as the big winners from the latest set of elections. They won 14 councils and gained more than 1,400 seats, and some counts are still underway. Leader Nigel Farage has been celebrating his party's victory.
2: And we fought this election campaign on a big national slogan. It said, vote, reform and...
3: get some.
2: And I tell you what, he'll be gone by the middle of the summer.
1: More than 20 Labour MPs are calling for the Prime Minister to resign after heavy election losses in England and Scotland and a historic defeat in Wales. But the PM says he's not going anywhere.
4: They are tough results, I accept that. They reflect voters who don't feel that their lives have changed enough or quickly enough, and that's been going on for a long time. We were elected to deal with that, and I'm not going to walk away from that responsibility.
1: Off the back of the results, Sir Keir has appointed former Prime Minister Gordon Brown as a special envoy on global finance and Labour veteran Harriet Harman as his advisor on women and girls. In Scotland, the SNP under John Swinney remained the biggest party but failed to win an outright majority. The First Minister says he was happy with his re-election.
5: It's an astonishing privilege to be elected to serve on behalf of the people of this community, and I pledge, as I have pledged at every election that I've won, to serve everybody that I represent.
1: In other news, two men have been charged with religiously aggravated harassment over allegations they travelled to a predominantly Jewish area to film anti-Semitic social media videos. The charges relate to allegations that Jewish people in Stamford Hill were being harassed and filmed. And Tess Daly and Vernon Kay have announced they're separating after 22 years of marriage. The couple said it's a mutual decision. From Radio News Hub, I'm Grace McIntosh.
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9: Narrow lanes remain on Marine Parade around the Palace Pier for the Valley Gardens works. Conway Street in Hove is closed between Font Hill Road and Ellen Street. There are temporary lights in place on Elm Grove in Brighton at Hampden Road, and in place on Upper Shoreham Road in Shoreham near New Barn Road. And again, temporary lights also in place on Godwin Road in Hove between Bellingham Crescent and Stapley Road. On the trains and services from Brighton and Hove towards London, Gatwick Airport and along the East and West Coastway are expected to run normally today, although engineering work overnight may affect a small number of late services. As always, you're advised to double-check journey times and the latest service updates before you travel. The weather for Brighton and Hove, largely dry this afternoon, the maximum temperature 21 degrees. This evening and through the night, some showers are forecast, 12 degrees the overnight low. After the low tide at 10.55 at 1.6 metres, the next high tide at the Palace Pier is at 17.09 at 4.6 metres. That's the latest from Southdown Radio. The next news in half an hour.

afternoon. Welcome along to Southdown Radio. Hope you're enjoying the Southdown Radio Difference this afternoon. Coming up in the next little while, we'll take a look at the events diary and also the latest sports, all before the local news for Brighton & Hove at 5:30.

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1: Did you know HGVs have four zones of limited vision around them? If you're in one of these areas, you may not be seen by the driver. These four limited vision zones are in front, behind, and at both sides of the HGV. So when you're driving around a HGV, don't linger around them, because they may not notice you're there. Know the HGV zones. National Highways.

0: 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This is Southdown Radio, the sound of the city, where it's time now to catch up with the latest sports news.
1: Hull City and Millwall have played out a goalless draw in the first leg of their Championship playoff semi-final at the MKM Stadium. The two teams meet at the Den in the second leg on Monday. Southampton have been charged by the EFL over allegations of spying on Middlesbrough's training sessions. The teams are set to meet in the first leg of their Championship playoff semi-final later. In the Premier League, Fulham take on Bournemouth. Boss Marco Silva says it'll be a tough game.
2: The game's getting bigger, getting more decisive. And if he's against a team that is around ourselves, above ourselves in the case of Bournemouth, gets in, I think the feeling is that he's even more decisive for us. But he's definitely a big, big one.
1: Elsewhere, Manchester City manager Pep Guardiola is in a jovial mood as he previews his side's chances against Brentford.
3: Success when the players play good is thanks to the manager. When they play bad, it's because of them.
1: Liverpool take on Chelsea in the lunchtime kickoff, while Wolverhampton head to Brighton and Sunderland host Man United. Both of those games kick off at 3 p.m.
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Tuesday the 13th to Saturday the 17th of May, Stomp returns to the Theatre Royal in Brighton with its high-energy mix of rhythm, comedy and percussion. 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
1: A Brighton murder victim died from a single stab wound to the heart, an inquest has heard. T.O. Day, who was 37, died after a fight at Moon's Lodge in Regency Square. 26-year-old Daniel Bassett is charged with murder and attempted murder. Bereaved families say failings at Sussex Partnership NHS Foundation Trust have become predictable. A coroner found neglect contributed to the death of Amy Chapman at Millview Hospital in Hove. The Trust says improvements have since been introduced. Councillors have rejected plans for a McDonald's drive-through in Old Shoreham Road in Hove. Brighton and Hove City Council's planning committee raised concerns about traffic, pollution, public health and the loss of industrial workspace. The application was refused by 9 votes to none. In local sports, Brighton were beaten 3-1 away at Newcastle United. Jack Hinchelwood pulled one back after 2 first-half goals, but a late third sealed defeat. Albion remains 7th in the table with 3 games left this season. There's more local news for Brighton and Hove at southdownradio.co.uk. Travel, weather and tide times next.
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1: Narrow lanes remain on Marine Parade around the Palace Pier for the Valley Gardens works. Conway Street in Hove is closed between Fonthill Road and Ellen Street. Hove Villas in Hove is closed between Blatchington Road and Church Road. There are temporary lights in place on Upper Shoreham Road in Shoreham near New Barn Road, and temporary lights also on Davigdore Road in Hove between Nizelles Lane and Summerhill Road. On the trains and services from Brighton and Hove towards London, Gatwick Airport and along the East and West Coastway are expected to run normally today, although engineering work overnight may affect a small number of late services. As always, you're advised to double-check journey times and the latest service updates before you travel. The weather for Brighton and Hove, largely dry this afternoon, the maximum temperature 21 degrees. This evening and through the night, some showers are forecast, 12 degrees the overnight low. After the low tide at 10.55 at 1.6 metres, the next high tide at the Palace Pier is at 17.09 at 4.6 metres. That's the latest from Southdown Radio. The next news in half an hour. Oh.

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1: The Prime Minister is under increasing pressure to resign after Labour suffered heavy election losses across the UK. In England, Labour lost control of 37 councils, with more than 1,400 councillors losing their seat. Some backbench MPs are openly calling on Sir Keir to set out a timetable for his departure, but the PM has vowed to push on.
2: They reflect voters who don't feel that their lives have changed enough or quickly enough, and that's been going on for a long time. We were elected to deal with that, and I'm not going to walk away from that responsibility and plunge the country into chaos.
1: Where Labour have fallen, Reform have surged. Speaking in Essex yesterday, leader Nigel Farage celebrated the party's victories.
3: We haven't just crushed the red wall. Today in Essex, we've crushed the blue wall as well. It is an amazing achievement.
1: In Wales, Labour lost for the first time in history. Plaid Cymru became the largest party in the Senedd election. Reform UK came second, pushing Labour into third, leaving outgoing First Minister Eleanor Morgan without a seat. While in Scotland, the SNP held on to win its fifth successive Scottish Parliament election, but failed to get an overall majority at Holyrood. In other news, a man has suffered life-threatening injuries after a car hit multiple pedestrians in Nottingham. It happened in Market Place in Arnold in the early hours of the morning. Officers have identified a suspect believed to be a white man and are in the process of tracking him down. They've said there's no indication of any ongoing threat to the wider public. And Fabio Wardley and Daniel Dubois face each other in their all-British heavyweight world title fight in Manchester tonight with a combined 95% knockout ratio. The judges may not be needed at the Co-op Live Arena. That's the latest from Radio News Hub. I'm Grace McIntosh.
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5: Narrow lanes remain on Marine Parade around the Palace Pier for the Valley Gardens project. Hove Villas in Hove is closed between Blatchington Road and Church Road. Adelaide Crescent in Hove is closed northbound between Kingsway and Palmyra Square. Temporary lights are in place on Davigdore Road in Hove between Lizelles Lane and Summerhill Road. And there are temporary lights also in place on Elm Grove in Brighton at Hampden Road. On the trains and services from Brighton and Hove towards London, Gatwick Airport and along the East and West Coastway are expected to run normally today, although engineering work overnight may affect a small number of late services. As always, you're advised to double-check journey times and the latest service updates before you travel. The weather for Brighton and Hove, largely dry this afternoon, the maximum temperature 21 degrees. This evening and through the night, some showers are forecast, 12 degrees the overnight low. After the low tide at 10.55 at 1.6 metres, the next high tide at the Palace Pier is at 17.09 at 4.6 metres. That's the latest from Southdown Radio. The next news in half an hour. Yeah.

Good afternoon and welcome along to Southdown Radio. Hope you're enjoying the Southdown Radio difference today. Coming up in the next half hour or so, we'll see if we can help out Sussex Police with another item from the Southdown Radio police file. We'll bring you the latest business news and take a look at the events diary as well. And at half past, the latest local news for Brighton and Hove.

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0: Good afternoon, this is Southdown Radio, the sound of the city, where it's time now to catch up with the latest business news.
1: Great Western Railway train services will be renationalised before the end of the year. The government has described it as a significant move as it becomes the 11th operator with a government contract to be taken into public ownership. GWR connects Paddington in West London with South and South West England and South Wales. It will come back under public ownership in December. One of the world's rarest diamonds is expected to sell for $13 million at auction next week. The Ocean Dream will go under the hammer in Geneva on Wednesday. It's a 5.5-carat vivid blue-green gem and is regarded as the largest diamond of its kind ever graded by the Gemological Institute of America. And a new survey has revealed how first-time buyers are achieving their dream home on a budget. According to Nationwide Building Society, two-thirds bought a doer-upper that needed renovation work to save money on the property price, while 9 in 10 had completed at least one renovation project since moving in.
2: 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Southdown Radio.

is South Down Radio. Welcome along if you've just joined us. Now, the Bear Inn in Brighton hosts a lively pub quiz every Sunday evening with fun rounds and prizes up for grabs. Teams are welcome and the start time 7:30. And don't forget, if you'd like to add an event to the South Down Radio events diary, just email events at southdownradio.co.uk.

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1: A Brighton man's been jailed for threatening to burn down the home of his brother's ex-partner. 40-year-old Michael Warrant admitted intimidating a witness and threatening damage to property. Lewis Crown Court jailed him for 14 months. The first restored heritage streetlight has been put back on Brighton's seafront near the Palace Pier. Four more listed columns are due to return over the next few weeks following restoration work approved by Historic England. The wider restoration project could cost about £4 million. Plans have been submitted to use a former school building in Hove as temporary shared accommodation for up to 47 property guardians. The former Brighton Girls Junior School is already being occupied while the site remains up for sale. Some nearby residents have objected over noise concerns. In local sport, Sussex suffered their first defeat of the season, losing to Surrey by 8 wickets at the Oval. Surrey made 622 in reply before bowling Sussex out for 277 in their second innings. They then knocked off the small target to seal victory and 22 points. There's more local news for Brighton and Hove at southdownradio.co.uk. Travel, weather and tide times next.
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1: Narrow lanes remain on Marine Parade around the Palace Pier for the Valley Gardens works. Conway Street in Hove is closed between Fonthill Road and Elland Street. There are temporary lights in place on Elm Grove in Brighton at Hampden Road and in place on Upper Shoreham Road in Shoreham near New Barn Road. And again, temporary lights also in place on Godwin Road in Hove between Bellingham Crescent and Stapley Road. On the trains and services from Brighton and Hove towards London, Gatwick Airport and along the East and West Coastway are expected to run normally today, although engineering work overnight may affect a small number of late services. As always, you're advised to double-check journey times and the latest service updates before you travel. The weather for Brighton and Hove, largely dry this afternoon, the maximum temperature 21 degrees. This evening and through the night, some showers are forecast, 12 degrees the overnight low. After the low tide at 10.55 at 1.6 metres, the next high tide at the Palace Pier is at 17.09 at 4.6 metres. That's the latest from South Down Radio. The next news in half an hour. For Brighton.

0: 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Hear the difference.
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for joining us today. This is Southdown Radio with another case now from the Southdown Radio police file. And police have released an image of a man they'd like to trace after a 14-year-old girl was sexually assaulted on a number 46 bus in Brighton. The picture can be seen in the police file. 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
1: When it comes to heart attacks, you might be surprised to hear the symptoms don't always feel severe. 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
1: Sir Keir Starmer says he won't quit despite mounting pressure after Labour's poor local election results. The Prime Minister insists stepping down would plunge the country into chaos, but admits the party must rebuild and reconnect with voters. He says he'll soon outline a new path forward, including the values driving his leadership. Sir Keir was speaking to media at AFC Wimbledon.
2: I think we have to set out the path ahead, and that's what I intend to do in coming days. How we rebuild, how we convince people about hope for the future.
1: Well, Labour have suffered heavy losses in this year's local elections, with the party losing ground across key areas in England. Reform UK and the Greens have made significant gains, with Nigel Farage's party picking up support in several councils. The results have sparked growing concern among Labour MPs about the party's direction ahead of the next general election. Two men have been charged with religiously aggravated harassment over allegations they travelled to a predominantly Jewish area to film anti-Semitic social media videos for TikTok. The charges relate to allegations that Jewish people in Stamford Hill, North London, were being harassed and filmed. More than 200,000 migrants have arrived in the UK after crossing the Channel since 2018. Dozens of migrants were seen being brought ashore in Dover yesterday morning. People in the UK are going to the shops less because of the ongoing Middle East conflict. That's what the BRC are saying, as consumer confidence is on its way down. Guy Lehman is the BRC spokesperson.
3: I think for retailers, it's about continuing to diversify their offer where they can, offer that kind of experience which seems to draw people in nowadays, not just a kind of traditional shopping trip.
1: And Tess Daly and Vernon Kay have announced they're separating after 22 years of marriage. The couple, who tied the knot in September 2003, said it's a mutual decision and that they've grown apart. That's the latest from Radio News Hub. I'm Dave Cronin.
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6: Narrow lanes remain on Marine Parade around the Palace Pier for the Valley Gardens works. Conway Street in Hove is closed between Fonthill Road and Ellen Street. Hove Villas in Hove is closed between Blatchington Road and Church Road. There are temporary lights in place on Upper Shoreham Road in Shoreham near New Barn Road, and temporary lights also on Davigdore Road in Hove between Nizelles Lane and Summerhill Road. On the trains and services from Brighton and Hove towards London, Gatwick Airport and along the East and West Coastway are expected to run normally today, although engineering work overnight may affect a small number of late services. As always, you're advised to double-check journey times and the latest service updates before you travel. The weather for Brighton and Hove, largely dry this afternoon, the maximum temperature 21 degrees. This evening and through the night, some showers are forecast, 12 degrees the overnight low. After the low tide at 10.55 at 1.6 metres, the next high tide at the Palace Pier is at 17.09 at 4.6 metres. That's the latest from Southdown Radio. 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

Good afternoon from Southdown Radio. Hope you're enjoying the Southdown Radio Difference today. Coming up in the next half hour or so, we'll look at the Southdown Radio job search. Thousands of vacancies across the city at the moment. More at southdownradio.co.uk. We'll also bring you the latest glitz and glamour from the world of showbiz in our entertainment bulletin, and also have a look at the events diary as well. And at half past, the latest local news for Brighton and Hove.

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1: TV Nature presenter Chris Packham has described Sir David Attenborough as an enormous mentor while speaking at an event in honour of his 100th birthday.
2: I first started television presenting. I recorded VHS tapes of his own presenting and I analysed it to see how he best communicated with people. I didn't want to mimic him, but I wanted to learn how he optimised that capacity to communicate.
1: Packham was one of a number of celebrity guests at London's Royal Albert Hall on Friday, along with the Prince of Wales and Sir Michael Palin. TV presenter Joel Dommett has welcomed the super late birth of his second child with wife Hannah Cooper. The 40-year-old comedian, known for hosting ITV's The Masked Singer, took to Instagram to announce the birth of his second son, Wild Cooper Dommett. And Gilly Cooper fans are about to get transported back to Russia for the second series of Rivals. The Disney Plus series returns on the 15th of May. It's set in the 80s and centres on a fierce franchise battle between two television companies.
3: 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Hear the difference.

This is Southdown Radio. Welcome along. If you've just joined us on Sunday, the 11th of May, from the events diary, sitar virtuoso Anushka Shankar performs at the Brighton Dome as part of the Brighton Festival. Doors open at 7 in the evening. Tickets at brightonfestival.org. And don't forget, if you'd like to add an event to the Southdown Radio events diary, send us an email, events@southdownradio.co.uk.

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1: A Brighton murder victim died from a single stab wound to the heart, an inquest has heard. T.O. Day, who was 37, died after a fight at Moon's Lodge in Regency Square. 26-year-old Daniel Bassett is charged with murder and attempted murder. Brighton and Hove City Council is preparing to switch household rubbish collections from weekly to fortnightly. The council says food waste and expanded recycling schemes mean less general waste is going into bins. A public survey on the plans is open until Saturday, the 16th of May. Bereaved families say failings at Sussex Partnership NHS Foundation Trust have become predictable. A coroner found neglect contributed to the death of Amy Chapman at Millview Hospital in Hove. The Trust says improvements have since been introduced. In local sport, Sussex suffered their first defeat of the season, losing to Surrey by 8 wickets at the Oval. Surrey made 622 in reply before bowling Sussex out for 277 in their second innings. They then knocked off the small target to seal victory and 22 points. There's more local news for Brighton and Hove at southdownradio.co.uk. Travel, weather and tide times next.
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1: Narrow lanes remain on Marine Parade around the Palace Pier for the Valley Gardens project. Hove Villas in Hove is closed between Blatchington Road and Church Road. Adelaide Crescent in Hove is closed northbound between Kingsway and Palmyra Square. Temporary lights are in place on Davigdor Road in Hove between Lizelles Lane and Summerhill Road. And there are temporary lights also in place on Elm Grove in Brighton at Hampden Road. On the trains and services from Brighton and Hove towards London, Gatwick Airport and along the East and West Coastway are expected to run normally today, although engineering work overnight may affect a small number of late services. As always, you're advised to double-check journey times and the latest service updates before you travel. The weather for Brighton and Hove, largely dry this afternoon, the maximum temperature 21 degrees. This evening and through the night, some showers are forecast, 12 degrees the overnight low. After the low tide at 10.55 at 1.6 metres, the next high tide at the Palace Pier is at 17.09 at 4.6 metres. That's the latest from South Down Radio. The next news in half an hour.
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This is a term time role, working front of house and handling administrative duties in a busy office. The closing date is the 31st of May. 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
1: The Prime Minister is under increasing pressure to resign after Labour suffered heavy election losses across the UK. In England, Labour lost control of 38 councils, with more than 1,300 councillors losing their seat. Some backbench MPs are openly calling on Sir Keir to set out a timetable for his departure, but the Prime Minister has vowed to push on.
2: They reflect voters who don't feel that their lives have changed enough or quickly enough. And that's been going on for a long time. We were elected to deal with that, and I'm not going to walk away from that responsibility and plunge the country into chaos.
1: Where Labour have fallen, Reform have surged. In Wales, Labour lost for the first time in history. Plaid Cymru became the largest party in a Senate election. Reform UK came second, pushing Labour into third, leaving outgoing First Minister Eleanor Morgan without a seat. While in Scotland, the SNP held on to win its fifth successive Scottish Parliament election, but failed to get an overall majority at Holyrood. Mala Jacobs is from the Public Affairs Company and says Reform are no longer an outlying party.
3: Right now, it's it does seem slightly bonkers given the fact that they've only got a handful of MPs to say it. But I think right now, if there was a general election, Nigel Farage would be Prime Minister.
1: In other news, a Royal Navy warship has been sent to the Middle East to prepare for a possible mission protecting shipping in the Strait of Hormuz. HMS Dragon will be on standby to join a UK and French-led coalition once conditions allow, amid ongoing tensions in the region. The move has been described as precautionary planning to secure a key global trade route. And Liverpool's wait for a Champions League qualification goes on after a 1-1 draw with Chelsea at Anfield. The hosts took the lead early on, but sat back, allowing a struggling Chelsea side to grow into the game and equalise. That's the latest from Radio News Hub. I'm Dave Cronin.
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6: Narrow lanes remain on Marine Parade around the Palace Pier for the Valley Gardens works. Conway Street in Hove is closed between Fonthill Road and Elland Street. There are temporary lights in place on Elm Grove in Brighton at Hampden Road and in place on Upper Shoreham Road in Shoreham near New Barn Road. And again, temporary lights also in place on Godwin Road in Hove between Bellingham Crescent and Stapley Road. On the trains and services from Brighton and Hove towards London, Gatwick Airport and along the East and West Coastway are expected to run normally today, although engineering work overnight may affect a small number of late services. As always, you're advised to double-check journey times and the latest service updates before you travel. The weather for Brighton and Hove, showery overnight, down to 12 degrees, and Sunday more showers forecast and the maximum 12. After the low tide at 23.30 at 1.8 metres, the next high tide at the Palace Pier is at 5.34 at 4.4 metres. That's the latest from Southdown Radio. The next news in half an hour.

Good evening and welcome along to Southdown Radio. Hope you're enjoying the Southdown Radio difference. Coming up in the next few minutes, we'll bring you the latest sport and also more from the Southdown Radio events diary and the local news for Brighton and Hove coming up at 5:30.

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1: There are two types of drive you can have on the motorway. One that feels like this. Or one that feels... like this. The difference is just a few little changes, like giving more space to the car in front or not hogging the middle lane. Because being a little more considerate on the road actually reduces congestion and collisions, which transforms everyone's journey. So we all feel a little less and a lot more. National Highways.

0: Good evening. This is Southdown Radio, the sound of the city, where it's time now to catch up with the latest sports news.
1: Chelsea have ended their losing run with a hard-fought draw at Liverpool in the Premier League. The Blues held on for a point at Anfield, showing resilience after recent defeats. The result offers a boost for Chelsea as they look to regain form heading into the final stretch of the season. Meanwhile, Liverpool manager Arne Slot says his side have shown great resilience this season.
2: I think this team has shown this season many times that when we were in difficult circumstances, even last week against United, being 2-0 down at halftime, a team that has played years together has more bonding than a team that is new together.
1: Masters champion Rory McIlroy took aim at LIV Golf's financial problems, but it's not against players returning to the PGA Tour. The future of LIV Golf remains in doubt after Saudi Arabia's public investment fund announced plans to withdraw financing at the end of the year. And Fabio Wardley and Daniel Dubois face each other in their all-British heavyweight world title fight in Manchester tonight. With a combined 95% knockout ratio, the judges may not be needed at the Co-op Live Arena.
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Welcome along. If you've just joined us, hope you're enjoying the sound of the city. This is Southdown Radio. And a reminder, the West Hill Tavern in Brighton hosts its weekly pub quiz every Wednesday night with music rounds, prizes and plenty of laughs. It starts at 8 o'clock in the evening. Booking is recommended. And don't forget, if you'd like to add an event to the Southdown Radio events diary, just email events@southdownradio.co.uk.

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1: A Brighton man's been jailed for threatening to burn down the home of his brother's ex-partner. 40-year-old Michael Warrant admitted intimidating a witness and threatening damage to property. Lewis Crown Court jailed him for 14 months. Councillors have rejected plans for a McDonald's drive-through in Old Shoreham Road in Hove. Brighton and Hove City Council's planning committee raised concerns about traffic, pollution, public health and the loss of industrial workspace. The application was refused by 9 votes to none. The first restored heritage streetlight has been put back on Brighton's seafront near the Palace Pier. 4 more listed columns are due to return over the next few weeks following restoration work approved by Historic England. The wider restoration project could cost about £4 million. In local sports, Brighton were beaten 3-1 away at Newcastle United. Jack Hinchelwood pulled one back after 2 first-half goals, but a late third sealed defeat. Albion remains 7th in the table with 3 games left this season. There's more local news for Brighton and Hove at southdownradio.co.uk. Travel, weather and tide times next.
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1: Narrow lanes remain on Marine Parade around the Palace Pier for the Valley Gardens works. Conway Street in Hove is closed between Fonthill Road and Ellen Street. Hove Villas in Hove is closed between Blatchington Road and Church Road. There are temporary lights in place on Upper Shoreham Road in Shoreham near New Barn Road, and temporary lights also on Davigdor Road in Hove between Nizelles Lane and Summerhill Road. On the trains and services from Brighton and Hove towards London, Gatwick Airport and along the East and West Coastway are expected to run normally today, although engineering work overnight may affect a small number of late services. As always, you're advised to double-check journey times and the latest service updates before you travel. The weather for Brighton and Hove, showery overnight, down to 12 degrees, and Sunday more showers forecast and a maximum 12. After the low tide at 23.30 at 1.8 metres, the next high tide at the Palace Pier is at 5.34 at 4.4 metres. That's the latest from South Down Radio. 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
1: It was just another day, a familiar drive through familiar country. But then, just around the corner, came the unexpected. He'd let his speed creep a little too high as he approached a bend, and he was no longer driving at the right speed for the road. The scary thing is, he didn't even realize driving even a little too fast for the situation is a major cause of collisions, especially on country roads, where you don't know what's around the corner. Think. Don't let your speed creep.

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1: Prime Minister has acknowledged Labour needs to offer more hope, particularly to younger voters, after a bruising set of local elections. Dozens of MPs have urged them to go, while party figures warn Labour risks losing further ground to Reform UK and the Greens. But Sir Keir Starmer says he's staying put and will set out his vision in the coming days. Sir Keir spoke to reporters during a visit to AFC Wimbledon.
2: I'm not going to walk away from this. That would plunge the country into chaos. But that doesn't mean we don't need to respond. It doesn't mean we don't need to rebuild. It doesn't mean that we don't need to set out the path ahead.
1: Scotland must have the power to decide its own future before the next general election. That's the message from First Minister John Swinney. Fresh from his re-election, he also warned he wants Scotland to be fully Farage-proofed after Reform UK made gains.
3: The UK may well soon have a Prime Minister who is openly hostile to minority groups, who has called for the privatisation of the NHS and the abolition of the Scottish Parliament. It is vital that we unite in Scotland to ensure our Parliament is fully Farage-proofed.
1: The World Health Organization has moved to reassure residents in Tenerife as a cruise ship linked to the hantavirus outbreak prepares to dock. Six cases have been confirmed on board, with four people in hospital, but officials say locals will not come into contact with affected passengers. A new survey has revealed how first-time buyers are achieving their dream home on a budget. According to Nationwide Building Society, two-thirds bought a doer-upper that needed renovation work to save money on the property price, while 9 in 10 had completed at least one renovation project since moving in. And comedian Alan Carr has dismissed rumours linking him to Strictly Come Dancing, saying he doesn't love it enough to host a show. That's the latest from Radio News Hub. I'm Dave Cronin.
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5: Narrow lanes remain on Marine Parade around the Palace Pier for the Valley Gardens project. Hove Villas in Hove is closed between Blatchington Road and Church Road. Adelaide Crescent in Hove is closed northbound between Kingsway and Palmyra Square. Temporary lights are in place on Davigdore Road in Hove between Gazelle's Lane and Summerhill Road. And there are temporary lights also in place on Elm Grove in Brighton at Hampden Road. On the trains and services from Brighton and Hove towards London, Gatwick Airport and along the East and West Coastway are expected to run normally today, although engineering work overnight may affect a small number of late services. As always, you're advised to double-check journey times and the latest service updates before you travel. The weather for Brighton and Hove, showery overnight, down to 12 degrees, and Sunday more showers forecast and the maximum 12. After the low tide at 23.30 at 1.8 metres, the next high tide at the Palace Pier is at 5.34 at 4.4 metres. That's the latest from Southdown Radio. The next news in half an hour.

Good evening and welcome along to Southdown Radio. Hope you're enjoying the Southdown Radio Difference. Coming up in the next half hour or so, we'll see if we can help out Sussex Police with another item from the Southdown Radio Police File. We'll update you with the latest business news and also look into the events diary as well. And we'll bring you the local news for Brighton & Hove at half past.

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0: 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This is Southdown Radio, the sound of the city, where it's time now to catch up with the latest business news.
1: Great Western Railway train services will be renationalised before the end of the year. The government has described it as a significant move as it becomes the 11th operator with a government contract to be taken into public ownership. GWR connects Paddington in West London with South and South West England and South Wales. It will come back under public ownership in December. One of the world's rarest diamonds is expected to sell for $13 million at auction next week. The Ocean Dream will go under the hammer in Geneva on Wednesday. It's a 5.5-carat vivid blue-green gem and is regarded as the largest diamond of its kind ever graded by the Gemological Institute of America. And a new survey has revealed how first-time buyers are achieving their dream home on a budget. According to Nationwide Building Society, two-thirds bought a doer-upper that needed renovation work to save money on the property price, while 9 in 10 had completed at least one renovation project since moving in.
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Tuesday the 13th to Saturday the 17th of May, Stomp returns to the Theatre Royal in Brighton with its high-energy mix of rhythm, comedy and percussion. Tickets available from the Theatre Royal box office. And don't forget, if you'd like to add an event to the Southdown Radio Events Diary, it's events at southdownradio.co.uk.

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1: A Brighton murder victim died from a single stab wound to the heart, an inquest has heard. T.O. Day, who was 37, died after a fight at Moon's Lodge in Regency Square. 26-year-old Daniel Bassett is charged with murder and attempted murder. Plans have been submitted to use a former school building in Hove as temporary shared accommodation for up to 47 property guardians. The former Brighton Girls Junior School is already being occupied while the site remains up for sale. Some nearby residents have objected over noise concerns. Brighton and Hove City Council is preparing to switch household rubbish collections from weekly to fortnightly. The council says food waste and expanded recycling schemes mean less general waste is going into bins. A public survey on the plans is open until Saturday, the 16th of May. In local sport, Sussex suffered their first defeat of the season, losing to Surrey by 8 wickets at the Oval. Surrey made 622 in reply before bowling Sussex out for 277 in their second innings. They then knocked off the small target to seal victory and 22 points. There's more local news for Brighton and Hove at southdownradio.co.uk. Travel, weather and tide times next.
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1: Narrow lanes remain on Marine Parade around the Palace Pier for the Valley Gardens works. Conway Street in Hove is closed between Font Hill Road and Elland Street. There are temporary lights in place on Elm Grove in Brighton at Hampden Road and in place on Upper Shoreham Road in Shoreham near New Barn Road. And again, temporary lights also in place on Godwin Road in Hove between Bellingham Crescent and Stapley Road. On the trains and services from Brighton and Hove towards London, Gatwick Airport and along the East and West Coastway are expected to run normally today, although engineering work overnight may affect a small number of late services. As always, you're advised to double-check journey times and the latest service updates before you travel. The weather for Brighton and Hove, showery overnight, down to 12 degrees, and Sunday more showers forecast and the maximum 12. After the low tide at 23.30 at 1.8 metres, the next high tide at the Palace Pier is at 5.34 at 4.4 metres. That's the latest from South Down Radio. The next news in half an hour.

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This is South Down Radio with another case now from the South Down Radio police file. And police have released an image of a man they'd like to trace after a 14-year-old girl was sexually assaulted on a number 46 bus in Brighton. The picture can be seen in the police file. If you can help, do contact the incident team via the police file at southdownradio.co.uk.

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1: It's a dog walk. 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
1: Prime Minister Keir Starmer says he won't quit despite a catastrophic set of election results for Labour and calls from some of his own MPs to stand down. The ruling party lost a huge amount of support in former strongholds, while Reform UK made big gains. Speaking in Essex yesterday, their leader Nigel Farage celebrated the party's victories.
2: Us getting 53 of the 77 seats is unbelievable. In fact, we haven't just crushed the red wall. Today in Essex, we've crushed the blue wall as well.
1: Plaid Cymru became the largest party in a Senate election. Reform UK came second, pushing Labour into third and ending a century-long run of election success in Wales. In Scotland, the SNP won a fifth successive Scottish Parliament election, but fell short of an overall majority. Well, Jacobs from the Public Affairs Company says the Prime Minister's days are numbered.
3: I don't see that happening swiftly, so I think he'll be secure for the next couple of days and weeks. But I suspect sort of probably by the end of the year, Keir Starmer will have left Downing Street. In terms of who replaces him, that's anyone's guess.
1: The UK is stepping up preparations to safeguard vital shipping lanes in the Strait of Hormuz. Destroyer HMS Dragon is being deployed to the Middle East, ready to join a multinational mission led by Britain and France, as efforts continue to protect one of the world's most important energy routes. More than 200,000 migrants have arrived in the UK after crossing the Channel since 2018. Dozens of migrants were seen being brought ashore in Dover yesterday morning. And Fabio Wardley and Daniel Dubois face each other in their All British Heavyweight World title fight in Manchester tonight. They're scheduled to make their ring walks at about 11 p.m. That's the latest from Radio News Hub. I'm Dave Cronin.
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5: Narrow lanes remain on Marine Parade around the Palace Pier for the Valley Gardens works. Conway Street in Hove is closed between Fonthill Road and Ellen Street. Hove Villas in Hove is closed between Blatchington Road and Church Road. There are temporary lights in place on Upper Shoreham Road in Shoreham near New Barn Road, and temporary lights also on Davigdore Road in Hove between Nizelles Lane and Summerhill Road. On the trains and services from Brighton and Hove towards London, Gatwick Airport and along the East and West Coastway are expected to run normally today, although engineering work overnight may affect a small number of late services. As always, you're advised to double-check journey times and the latest service updates before you travel. The weather for Brighton and Hove, showery overnight, down to 12 degrees, and Sunday more showers forecast and a maximum 12. After the low tide at 23.30 at 1.8 metres, the next high tide at the Palace Pier is at 5.34 at 4.4 metres. That's the latest from South Down Radio. The next news in half an hour. Oh.

Good evening and welcome along to South Down Radio. Hope you're enjoying the South Down Radio difference. Coming up in the next half hour or so, we'll look at the South Down Radio job search, thousands of vacancies across the city at the moment. We'll also bring you the latest glitz and glamour from the world of entertainment in our entertainment bulletin at 20 past or thereabouts, and take a look at the events diary as well, and bring you the local news for Brighton and Hove at half past.

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1: TV Nature presenter Chris Packham has described Sir David Attenborough as an enormous mentor while speaking at an event in honour of his 100th birthday.
2: When I first started television presenting, I recorded VHS tapes of his own presenting and I analysed it to see how he best communicated with people. I didn't want to mimic him, but I wanted to learn how he optimised that capacity to communicate.
1: Packham was one of a number of celebrity guests at London's Royal Albert Hall on Friday, along with the Prince of Wales and Sir Michael Palin. TV presenter Joel Dommett has welcomed the super late birth of his second child with wife Hannah Cooper. The 40-year-old comedian, known for hosting ITV's The Masked Singer, took to Instagram to announce the birth of his second son, Wild Cooper Dommett. And Gilly Cooper fans are about to get transported back to Russia for the second series of Rivals. The Disney Plus series returns on the 15th of May. It's set in the 80s and centres on a fierce franchise battle between two television companies.
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Now, the Secret Comedy Club hosts stand-up shows most nights at Arista Cafe in Brighton, featuring comedians from the UK circuit in an intimate setting. 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
1: A Brighton man's been jailed for threatening to burn down the home of his brother's ex-partner. 40-year-old Michael Warrant admitted intimidating a witness and threatening damage to property. Lewis Crown Court jailed him for 14 months. Bereaved families say failings at Sussex Partnership NHS Foundation Trust have become predictable. A coroner found neglect contributed to the death of Amy Chapman at Millview Hospital in Hove. The Trust says improvements have since been introduced. Councillors have rejected plans for a McDonald's drive-through in Old Shoreham Road in Hove. Brighton and Hove City Council's planning committee raised concerns about traffic, pollution, public health and the loss of industrial workspace. The application was refused by 9 votes to none. In local sport, Sussex suffered their first defeat of the season, losing to Surrey by 8 wickets at the Oval. Surrey made 622 in reply before bowling Sussex out for 277 in their second innings. They then knocked off the small target to seal victory and 22 points. There's more local news for Brighton and Hove at southdownradio.co.uk. Travel, weather and tide times next.
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1: Narrow lanes remain on Marine Parade around the Palace Pier for the Valley Gardens project. Hove Villas in Hove is closed between Blatchington Road and Church Road. Adelaide Crescent in Hove is closed northbound between Kingsway and Palmyra Square. Temporary lights are in place on Davigdor Road in Hove between Lizelles Lane and Summerhill Road. And there are temporary lights also in place on Elm Grove in Brighton at Hampden Road. On the trains and services from Brighton and Hove towards London, Gatwick Airport and along the East and West Coastway are expected to run normally today, although engineering work overnight may affect a small number of late services. As always, you're advised to double-check journey times and the latest service updates before you travel. The weather for Brighton and Hove, showery overnight, down to 12 degrees, and Sunday more showers forecast and the maximum 12. After the low tide at 23.30 at 1.8 metres, the next high tide at the Palace Pier is at 5.34 at 4.4 metres. That's the latest from Southdown Radio. The next news in half an hour.

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The closing date is the 27th of May. 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
1: John Swinney says Scotland needs greater control over its future as he hit out at Nigel Farage following Reform UK's breakthrough. The SNP leader made the comments just hours after being re-elected, with Reform winning seats in Holyrood for the first time.
2: The alternative future for Scotland is as an independent country with the greater security and prosperity offered by EU membership and making our vast energy wealth work for the people of Scotland.
1: Well, it's been a bruising set of results for Labour, with voters shifting away in a number of regions. Reform UK has surged in parts of the country, while the Greens have also increased their share of the vote. The outcome has intensified pressure on Sir Keir Starmer, as questions grow over how Labour plans to win back support. A Royal Navy warship is being sent to the Middle East to prepare for a possible mission protecting shipping in the Strait of Hormuz. HMS Dragon will be on standby to join a UK and French-led coalition once conditions allow, amid ongoing tensions in the region. The World Health Organization has moved to reassure residents in Tenerife as a cruise ship linked to the hantavirus outbreak prepares to dock. Six cases have been confirmed on board, with four people in hospital, but officials say locals will not come into contact with affected passengers. First-time homebuyers in the UK are buying fixer-uppers to achieve their dream home on a budget. A nationwide building society report has found that 9 in 10 homeowners are making renovations to their first property. Carlo Pellegi from Nationwide says it's important to budget accordingly.
3: I'm sure lots of homeowners will be really familiar with that quick DIY project that ended up taking a lot longer and costing a bit more than expected. So really important that people prepare for that.
1: And comedian Alan Carr has dismissed rumours linking him to Strictly Come Dancing, saying he doesn't love it enough to host the show. The TV star had been tipped for the role following a surge in popularity after Celebrity Traitors. That's the latest from Radio News Hub. I'm Dave Cronin.
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6: Narrow lanes remain on Marine Parade around the Palace Pier for the Valley Gardens works. Conway Street in Hove is closed between Font Hill Road and Elland Street. There are temporary lights in place on Elm Grove in Brighton at Hampden Road, and in place on Upper Shoreham Road in Shoreham near New Barn Road. And again, temporary lights also in place on Godwin Road in Hove between Bellingham Crescent and Stapley Road. On the trains and services from Brighton and Hove towards London, Gatwick Airport and along the East and West Coastway are expected to run normally today, although engineering work overnight may affect a small number of late services. As always, you're advised to double-check journey times and the latest service updates before you travel. The weather for Brighton and Hove, showery overnight, down to 12 degrees, and Sunday more showers forecast and the maximum 12. After the low tide at 23.30 at 1.8 metres, the next high tide at the Palace Pier is at 5.34 at 4.4 metres. That's the latest from Southdown Radio. The next news in half an hour.

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1: Thank you very much. This song is one of my favorites. It's called Somebody to Love.

Good evening and welcome along to Southdown Radio. Hope you're enjoying the Southdown Radio difference. Coming up in the next few minutes, we'll bring you the latest sport and also more from the Southdown Radio events diary and the local news for Brighton and Hove coming up at past 5.

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1: It's a dog walk. 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

0: 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This is Southdown Radio, the sound of the city, where it's time now to catch up with the latest sports news.
1: Chelsea have ended their losing run with a hard-fought draw at Liverpool in the Premier League. The Blues held on for a point at Anfield, showing resilience after recent defeats. The result offers a boost for Chelsea as they look to regain form heading into the final stretch of the season. Meanwhile, Liverpool manager Arne Slot says his side have shown great resilience this season.
2: I think this team has shown this season many times that when we were in difficult circumstances, even last week against United, being 2-0 down at halftime, a team that has played years together has more bonding than a team that is new together.
1: Masters champion Rory McIlroy took aim at LIV Golf's financial problems, but it's not against players returning to the PGA Tour. The future of LIV Golf remains in doubt after Saudi Arabia's public investment fund announced plans to withdraw financing at the end of the year. And Fabio Wardley and Daniel Dubois face each other in their all-British heavyweight world title fight in Manchester tonight. With a combined 95% knockout ratio, the judges may not be needed at the Co-op Live Arena.
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This is Southdown Radio. Welcome along. If you've just joined us on Sunday, the 11th of May, from the events diary, sitar virtuoso Anushka Shankar performs at the Brighton Dome as part of the Brighton Festival. Doors open at 7 in the evening. Tickets at brightonfestival.org. 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
1: A Brighton murder victim died from a single stab wound to the heart, an inquest has heard. T.O. Day, who was 37, died after a fight at Moon's Lodge in Regency Square. 26-year-old Daniel Bassett is charged with murder and attempted murder. The first restored heritage streetlight has been put back on Brighton's seafront near the Palace Pier. Four more listed columns are due to return over the next few weeks following restoration work approved by Historic England. The wider restoration project could cost about £4 million. Plans have been submitted to use a former school building in Hove as temporary shared accommodation for up to 47 property guardians. The former Brighton Girls Junior School is already being occupied while the site remains up for sale. Some nearby residents have objected over noise concerns. In local sports, Brighton were beaten 3-1 away at Newcastle United. Jack Hinchelwood pulled one back after two first-half goals, but a late third sealed defeat. Albion remains seventh in the table with three games left this season. There's more local news for Brighton and Hove at southdownradio.co.uk. Travel, weather and tide times next.
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1: Narrow lanes remain on Marine Parade around the Palace Pier for the Valley Gardens works. Conway Street in Hove is closed between Fonthill Road and Ellen Street. Hove Villas in Hove is closed between Blatchington Road and Church Road. There are temporary lights in place on Upper Shoreham Road in Shoreham near New Barn Road, and temporary lights also on Davigdore Road in Hove between Nizelles Lane and Summerhill Road. On the trains and services from Brighton and Hove towards London, Gatwick Airport and along the East and West Coastway are expected to run normally today, although engineering work overnight may affect a small number of late services. As always, you're advised to double-check journey times and the latest service updates before you travel. The weather for Brighton and Hove, showery overnight, down to 12 degrees, and Sunday more showers forecast and the maximum 12. After the low tide at 23.30 at 1.8 metres, the next high tide at the Palace Pier is at 5.34 at 4.4 metres. That's the latest from South Down Radio. 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
1: Keir Starmer is fighting to keep his position as a Labour MP threatened to mount a leadership challenge unless the Cabinet move to oust him. The Prime Minister will use an address on Monday and the King's Speech on Wednesday to mount a fight back after growing numbers of Labour MPs demanded a change at the top of the party. Sir Keir was speaking to the media at AFC Wimbledon.
2: I think we have to set out the path ahead, and that's what I intend to do in coming days, how we rebuild, how we convince people about hope for the future.
1: Well, with Lewisham now declared as the final result, Labour has lost the last remaining English council in this election. Ed Jacobs from the Public Affairs Company says the Prime Minister's days are numbered.
3: So I think he'll be secure for the next couple of days and weeks. But I suspect sort of probably by the end of the year, Keir Starmer will have left Downing Street. In terms of who replaces him, that's anyone's guess.
1: British passengers from a cruise ship hit by a hantavirus outbreak are said to be taken to a specialist hospital facility in the UK. They're expected to be transferred to the former COVID quarantine unit at Arrow Park Hospital on the Wirral after being flown back from Tenerife. Police say two men who filmed themselves abusing a Jewish man in East London for social media have been convicted of an anti-Semitic hate crime. The pair travelled to a predominantly Jewish area to record the incident for TikTok. Scientists have found that Antarctic ice has melted to record lows due to sudden climate events. According to research by the University of Southampton, areas equivalent to the size of Greenland have melted due to a combination of intense wind, ocean surface heat and warm, salty water. And singer Charlie XCX has surprised fans by releasing a B-side to her latest single. The new track, shared on social media, comes just a day after her latest release, with fans already reacting online. That's the latest from Radio News Hub. I'm Dave Cronin.
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6: Narrow lanes remain on Marine Parade around the Palace Pier for the Valley Gardens project. Hove Villas in Hove is closed between Blatchington Road and Church Road. Adelaide Crescent in Hove is closed northbound between Kingsway and Palmyra Square. Temporary lights are in place on Davigdor Road in Hove between Lizelles Lane and Summerhill Road. And there are temporary lights also in place on Elm Grove in Brighton at Hampden Road. On the trains and services from Brighton and Hove towards London, Gatwick Airport and along the East and West Coastway are expected to run normally today, although engineering work overnight may affect a small number of late services. As always, you're advised to double-check journey times and the latest service updates before you travel. The weather for Brighton and Hove, showery overnight, down to 12 degrees, and Sunday more showers forecast and the maximum 12. After the low tide at 23.30 at 1.8 metres, the next high tide at the Palace Pier is at 5.34 at 4.4 metres. That's the latest from South Down Radio. 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

Good evening and welcome along to Southdown Radio. Hope you're enjoying the Southdown Radio difference. Coming up in the next half hour or so, we'll see if we can help out Sussex Police with another item from the Southdown Radio Police File. We'll update you with the latest business news and also look into the events diary as well. And we'll bring you the local news for Brighton and Hove at half past.

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0: 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This is Southdown Radio, the sound of the city, where it's time now to catch up with the latest business news.
1: Great Western Railway train services will be renationalised before the end of the year. The government has described it as a significant move as it becomes the 11th operator with a government contract to be taken into public ownership. GWR connects Paddington in West London with South and South West England and South Wales. It will come back under public ownership in December. One of the world's rarest diamonds is expected to sell for $13 million at auction next week. The Ocean Dream will go under the hammer in Geneva on Wednesday. It's a 5.5-carat vivid blue-green gem and is regarded as the largest diamond of its kind ever graded by the Gemological Institute of America. And a new survey has revealed how first-time buyers are achieving their dream home on a budget. According to Nationwide Building Society, two-thirds bought a doer-upper that needed renovation work to save money on the property price, while 9 in 10 had completed at least one renovation project since moving in.
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is South Down Radio. Welcome along if you've just joined us. 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

0: 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Sourced from brightonandhovenews.org.
1: A Brighton man's been jailed for threatening to burn down the home of his brother's ex-partner. 40-year-old Michael Warrant admitted intimidating a witness and threatening damage to property. Lewes Crown Court jailed him for 14 months. Brighton and Hove City Council is preparing to switch household rubbish collections from weekly to fortnightly. The council says food waste and expanded recycling schemes mean less general waste is going into bins. A public survey on the plans is open until Saturday, the 16th of May. Bereaved families say failings at Sussex Partnership NHS Foundation Trust have become predictable. A coroner found neglect contributed to the death of Amy Chapman at Millview Hospital in Hove. The Trust says improvements have since been introduced. In local sport, Sussex suffered their first defeat of the season, losing to Surrey by 8 wickets at the Oval. Surrey made 622 in reply before bowling Sussex out for 277 in their second innings. They then knocked off the small target to seal victory and 22 points. There's more local news for Brighton and Hove at southdownradio.co.uk. Travel, weather and tide times next.
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1: Narrow lanes remain on Marine Parade around the Palace Pier for the Valley Gardens works. Conway Street in Hove is closed between Fonthill Road and Ellen Street. There are temporary lights in place on Elm Grove in Brighton at Hampden Road and in place on Upper Shoreham Road in Shoreham near New Barn Road. And again, temporary lights also in place on Godwin Road in Hove between Bellingham Crescent and Stapley Road. On the trains and services from Brighton and Hove towards London, Gatwick Airport and along the East and West Coastway are expected to run normally today, although engineering work overnight may affect a small number of late services. As always, you're advised to double-check journey times and the latest service updates before you travel. The weather for Brighton and Hove, showery overnight, down to 12 degrees, and Sunday more showers forecast and the maximum 12. After the low tide at 23.30 at 1.8 metres, the next high tide at the Palace Pier is at 5.34 at 4.4 metres. That's the latest from South Down Radio. The next news in half an hour.

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1: Here's Alex, pedalling off to work. And here's Nikki, driving off for a morning coffee. You know the drill, Nikki. Allow at least 1.5 metres when overtaking cyclists, or more if driving over 30 miles per hour. And for horse riders, like Joe and Daisy here, slow down to under 10 miles per hour and allow at least 2 metres. Whoever you meet, travel like you know them. 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

for joining us today. This is Southdown Radio with another case now from the Southdown Radio police file. And police have released an image of a man they'd like to trace after a 14-year-old girl was sexually assaulted on a number 46 bus in Brighton. The picture can be seen in the police file. If you can help, do contact the incident team via the police file at southdownradio.co.uk. TikTok.

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1: John Swinney says Scotland needs greater control over its future as he hit out at Nigel Farage following Reform UK's breakthrough. The SNP leader made the comments just hours after being re-elected, with Reform winning seats in Holyrood for the first time.
2: The alternative future for Scotland is as an independent country with the greater security and prosperity offered by EU membership and making our vast energy wealth work for the people of Scotland.
1: Well, it's been a bruising set of results for Labour, with voters shifting away in a number of regions. Reform UK has surged in parts of the country, while the Greens have also increased their share of the vote. The outcome has intensified pressure on Sir Keir Starmer, as questions grow over how Labour plans to win back support. A Royal Navy warship is being sent to the Middle East to prepare for a possible mission protecting shipping in the Strait of Hormuz. HMS Dragon will be on standby to join a UK and French-led coalition once conditions allow, amid ongoing tensions in the region. The World Health Organization has moved to reassure residents in Tenerife as a cruise ship linked to the hantavirus outbreak prepares to dock. Six cases have been confirmed on board, with four people in hospital, but officials say locals will not come into contact with affected passengers. First-time homebuyers in the UK are buying fixer-uppers to achieve their dream home on a budget. A nationwide building society report has found that 9 in 10 homeowners are making renovations to their first property. Carlo Pellegi from Nationwide says it's important to budget accordingly.
3: I'm sure lots of homeowners will be really familiar with that quick DIY project that ended up taking a lot longer and costing a bit more than expected. So really important that people prepare for that.
1: And comedian Alan Carr has dismissed rumours linking him to Strictly Come Dancing, saying he doesn't love it enough to host the show. The TV star had been tipped for the role following a surge in popularity after Celebrity Traitors. That's the latest from Radio News Hub. I'm Dave Cronin.
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5: Narrow lanes remain on Marine Parade around the Palace Pier for the Valley Gardens works. Conway Street in Hove is closed between Fonthill Road and Ellen Street. Hove Villas in Hove is closed between Blatchington Road and Church Road. There are temporary lights in place on Upper Shoreham Road in Shoreham near New Barn Road, and temporary lights also on Davigdore Road in Hove between Nizelles Lane and Summerhill Road. On the trains and services from Brighton and Hove towards London, Gatwick Airport and along the East and West Coastway are expected to run normally today, although engineering work overnight may affect a small number of late services. As always, you're advised to double-check journey times and the latest service updates before you travel. The weather for Brighton and Hove: showery overnight, down to 12 degrees, and Sunday more showers forecast and the maximum 12. After the low tide at 23.30 at 1.8 metres, the next high tide at the Palace Pier is at 5.34 at 4.4 metres. That's the latest from Southdown Radio. The next news in half an hour. Oh.

Good evening and welcome along to South Down Radio. Hope you're enjoying the South Down Radio difference. Coming up in the next half hour or so, we'll look at the South Down Radio job search, thousands of vacancies across the city at the moment. We'll also bring you the latest glitz and glamour from the world of entertainment in our entertainment bulletin at 20 past or thereabouts, and take a look at the events diary as well, and bring you the local news for Brighton and Hove at half past.

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1: TV Nature presenter Chris Packham has described Sir David Attenborough as an enormous mentor while speaking at an event in honour of his 100th birthday.
2: I first started television presenting. I recorded VHS tapes of his own presenting and I analysed it to see how he best communicated the call. I didn't want to mimic him, but I wanted to learn how he optimised that capacity to communicate.
1: Packham was one of a number of celebrity guests at London's Royal Albert Hall on Friday, along with the Prince of Wales and Sir Michael Palin. TV presenter Joel Dommett has welcomed the super late birth of his second child with wife Hannah Cooper. The 40-year-old comedian, known for hosting ITV's The Masked Singer, took to Instagram to announce the birth of his second son, Wild Cooper Dommett. And Gilly Cooper fans are about to get transported back to Russia for the second series of Rivals. The Disney Plus series returns on the 15th of May. It's set in the 80s and centres on a fierce franchise battle between two television companies.
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1: A Brighton murder victim died from a single stab wound to the heart, an inquest has heard. T.O. Day, who was 37, died after a fight at Moon's Lodge in Regency Square. 26-year-old Daniel Bassett is charged with murder and attempted murder. Councillors have rejected plans for a McDonald's drive-through in Old Shoreham Road in Hove. Brighton and Hove City Council's planning committee raised concerns about traffic, pollution, public health and the loss of industrial workspace. The application was refused by 9 votes to none. The first restored heritage streetlight has been put back on Brighton's seafront near the Palace Pier. 4 more listed columns are due to return over the next few weeks following restoration work approved by Historic England. The wider restoration project could cost about £4 million. In local sport, Sussex suffered their first defeat of the season, losing to Surrey by 8 wickets at the Oval. Surrey made 622 in reply before bowling Sussex out for 277 in their second innings. They then knocked off the small target to seal victory and 22 points. There's more local news for Brighton and Hove at southdownradio.co.uk. Travel, weather and tide times next.
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1: Narrow lanes remain on Marine Parade around the Palace Pier for the Valley Gardens project. Hove Villas in Hove is closed between Blatchington Road and Church Road. Adelaide Crescent in Hove is closed northbound between Kingsway and Palmyra Square. Temporary lights are in place on Davigdore Road in Hove between Gazelle's Lane and Summerhill Road. And there are temporary lights also in place on Elm Grove in Brighton at Hampden Road. On the trains and services from Brighton and Hove towards London, Gatwick Airport and along the East and West Coastway are expected to run normally today, although engineering work overnight may affect a small number of late services. As always, you're advised to double-check journey times and the latest service updates before you travel. The weather for Brighton and Hove, showery overnight, down to 12 degrees, and Sunday more showers forecast and the maximum 12. After the low tide at 23.30 at 1.8 metres, the next high tide at the Palace Pier is at 5.34 at 4.4 metres. That's the latest from South Down Radio. The next news in half an hour.

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If you've just joined us today, this is Southdown Radio. 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
1: Keir Starmer is fighting to keep his position as a Labour MP threatened to mount a leadership challenge unless the Cabinet move to oust him. The Prime Minister will use an address on Monday and the King's Speech on Wednesday to mount a fight back after growing numbers of Labour MPs demanded a change at the top of the party. Sir Keir was speaking to the media at AFC Wimbledon.
2: I think we have to set out the path ahead, and that's what I intend to do in coming days. How we rebuild, how we convince people about hope for the future.
1: Well, with Lewisham now declared as the final result, Labour has lost the last remaining English council in this election. Ed Jacobs from the Public Affairs Company says the Prime Minister's days are numbered.
3: So I think he'll be secure for the next couple of days and weeks. But I suspect sort of probably by the end of the year, Keir Starmer will have left Downing Street. In terms of who replaces him, that's anyone's guess.
1: British passengers from a cruise ship hit by a hantavirus outbreak are set to be taken to a specialist hospital facility in the UK. They're expected to be transferred to the former COVID quarantine unit at Arrow Park Hospital on the Wirral after being flown back from Tenerife. Police say two men who filmed themselves abusing a Jewish man in East London for social media have been convicted of an anti-Semitic hate crime. The pair travelled to a predominantly Jewish area to record the incident for TikTok. Scientists have found that Antarctic ice has melted to record lows due to sudden climate events. According to research by the University of Southampton, areas equivalent to the size of Greenland have melted due to a combination of intense wind, ocean surface heat and warm, salty water. And singer Charlie XCX has surprised fans by releasing a B-side to her latest single. The new track, shared on social media, comes just a day after her latest release, with fans already reacting online. That's the latest from Radio News Hub. I'm Dave Cronin.
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6: Down travel news. Narrow lanes remain on Marine Parade around the Palace Pier for the Valley Gardens works. Conway Street in Hove is closed between Fonthill Road and Elland Street. There are temporary lights in place on Elm Grove in Brighton at Hampden Road and in place on Upper Shoreham Road in Shoreham near New Barn Road. And again, temporary lights also in place on Godwin Road in Hove between Bellingham Crescent and Stapley Road. On the trains and services from Brighton and Hove towards London, Gatwick Airport and along the East and West Coastway are expected to run normally today, although engineering work overnight may affect a small number of late services. As always, you're advised to double-check journey times and the latest service updates before you travel. The weather for Brighton and Hove, showery overnight, down to 12 degrees, and Sunday more showers forecast and the maximum 12. After the low tide at 23.30 at 1.8 metres, the next high tide at the Palace Pier is at 5.34 at 4.4 metres. That's the latest from South Down Radio. The next news in half an hour.

Good evening and welcome along to Southdown Radio. Hope you're enjoying the Southdown Radio difference. Coming up in the next few minutes, we'll bring you the latest sport and also more from the Southdown Radio events diary and the local news for Brighton and Hove coming up at 5:30.

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1: Chelsea have ended their losing run with a hard-fought draw at Liverpool in the Premier League. The Blues held on for a point at Anfield, showing resilience after recent defeats. The result offers a boost for Chelsea as they look to regain form heading into the final stretch of the season. Meanwhile, Liverpool manager Arne Slot says his side have shown great resilience this season.
2: I think this team has shown this season many times that when we were in difficult circumstances, even last week against United, being 2-0 down at halftime, a team that has played years together has more bonding than a team that is new together.
1: Masters champion Rory McIlroy took aim at LIV Golf's financial problems, but it's not against players returning to the PGA Tour. The future of LIV Golf remains in doubt after Saudi Arabia's public investment fund announced plans to withdraw financing at the end of the year. And Fabio Wardley and Daniel Dubois face each other in their all-British heavyweight world title fight in Manchester tonight. With a combined 95% knockout ratio, the judges may not be needed at the Co-op Live Arena.
3: 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Hear the difference.

Welcome along. If you've just joined us, hope you're enjoying the sound of the city. This is Southdown Radio. And a reminder, the West Hill Tavern in Brighton hosts its weekly pub quiz every Wednesday night with music rounds, prizes and plenty of laughs. It starts at 8 o'clock in the evening. Booking is recommended. And don't forget, if you'd like to add an event to the Southdown Radio events diary, just email events@southdownradio.co.uk.

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1: A Brighton man's been jailed for threatening to burn down the home of his brother's ex-partner. 40-year-old Michael Warrant admitted intimidating a witness and threatening damage to property. Lewis Crown Court jailed him for 14 months. Plans have been submitted to use a former school building in Hove as temporary shared accommodation for up to 47 property guardians. The former Brighton Girls Junior School is already being occupied while the site remains up for sale. Some nearby residents have objected over noise concerns. Brighton and Hove City Council is preparing to switch household rubbish collections from weekly to fortnightly. The council says food waste and expanded recycling schemes mean less general waste is going into bins. A public survey on the plans is open until Saturday, the 16th of May. In local sports, Brighton were beaten 3-1 away at Newcastle United. Jack Hinchelwood pulled one back after two first-half goals, but a late third sealed defeat. Albion remains seventh in the table with three games left this season. There's more local news for Brighton and Hove at southdownradio.co.uk. Travel, weather and tide times next.
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1: Narrow lanes remain on Marine Parade around the Palace Pier for the Valley Gardens works. Conway Street in Hove is closed between Fonthill Road and Ellen Street. Hove Villas in Hove is closed between Blatchington Road and Church Road. There are temporary lights in place on Upper Shoreham Road in Shoreham near New Barn Road, and temporary lights also on Davigdor Road in Hove between Nizelles Lane and Summerhill Road. On the trains and services from Brighton and Hove towards London, Gatwick Airport and along the East and West Coastway are expected to run normally today, although engineering work overnight may affect a small number of late services. As always, you're advised to double-check journey times and the latest service updates before you travel. The weather for Brighton and Hove, showery overnight, down to 12 degrees, and Sunday more showers forecast and the maximum 12. After the low tide at 23.30 at 1.8 metres, the next high tide at the Palace Pier is at 5.34 at 4.4 metres. That's the latest from South Down Radio. The next news in half an hour.

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1: John Swinney says Scotland needs greater control over its future, as he hit out at Nigel Farage following Reform UK's breakthrough. The SNP leader made the comments just hours after being re-elected, with Reform winning seats in Holyrood for the first time.
2: The alternative future for Scotland is as an independent country with the greater security and prosperity offered by EU membership and making our vast energy wealth work for the people of Scotland.
1: Well, it's been a bruising set of results for Labour, with voters shifting away in a number of regions. Reform UK has surged in parts of the country, while the Greens have also increased their share of the vote. The outcome has intensified pressure on Sir Keir Starmer, as questions grow over how Labour plans to win back support. A Royal Navy warship is being sent to the Middle East to prepare for a possible mission protecting shipping in the Strait of Hormuz. HMS Dragon will be on standby to join a UK and French-led coalition once conditions allow, amid ongoing tensions in the region. The World Health Organization has moved to reassure residents in Tenerife as a cruise ship linked to the hantavirus outbreak prepares to dock. Six cases have been confirmed on board, with four people in hospital, but officials say locals will not come into contact with affected passengers. First-time homebuyers in the UK are buying fixer-uppers to achieve their dream home on a budget. A nationwide building society report has found that 9 in 10 homeowners are making renovations to their first property. Carlo Pellegi from Nationwide says it's important to budget accordingly.
3: I'm sure lots of homeowners will be really familiar with that quick DIY project that ended up taking a lot longer and costing a bit more than expected. So really important that people prepare for that.
1: And comedian Alan Carr has dismissed rumours linking him to Strictly Come Dancing, saying he doesn't love it enough to host the show. The TV star had been tipped for the role following a surge in popularity after Celebrity Traitors. That's the latest from Radio News Hub. I'm Dave Cronin.
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6: Narrow lanes remain on Marine Parade around the Palace Pier for the Valley Gardens project. Hove Villas in Hove is closed between Blatchington Road and Church Road. Adelaide Crescent in Hove is closed northbound between Kingsway and Palmyra Square. Temporary lights are in place on Davigdore Road in Hove between Gazelles Lane and Summerhill Road. And there are temporary lights also in place on Elm Grove in Brighton at Hampden Road. On the trains and services from Brighton and Hove towards London, Gatwick Airport and along the East and West Coastway are expected to run normally today, although engineering work overnight may affect a small number of late services. As always, you're advised to double-check journey times and the latest service updates before you travel. The weather for Brighton and Hove, showery overnight, down to 12 degrees, and Sunday more showers forecast and the maximum 12. After the low tide at 23.30 at 1.8 metres, the next high tide at the Palace Pier is at 5.34 at 4.4 metres. That's the latest from Southdown Radio. The next news in half an hour. This is

Welcome along. If you've just found us, this is Southdown Radio with news, weather and travel every 30 minutes, 24 hours a day, including tide times, world news on the hour, local news on the half hour. 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
1: Oh. Animals can't speak to drivers. But if they could, they would be asking us, telling us by the sounds of it, to put our litter and fruit waste in the bin. Because roadside litter kills an estimated 3 million animals every year. No wonder they sound miffed. So let's lend them a paw. Let's take our rubbish with us and bin it properly. National Highways. And what's that? They said thanks very much. Oh, yeah.

This is Southdown Radio. Welcome along. If you've just joined us on Sunday, the 11th of May, from the events diary, sitar virtuoso Anushka Shankar performs at the Brighton Dome as part of the Brighton Festival. Doors open at 7 in the evening. Tickets at brightonfestival.org. 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
1: A Brighton murder victim died from a single stab wound to the heart, an inquest has heard. T.O. Day, who was 37, died after a fight at Moon's Lodge in Regency Square. 26-year-old Daniel Bassett is charged with murder and attempted murder. Bereaved families say failings at Sussex Partnership NHS Foundation Trust have become predictable. A coroner found neglect contributed to the death of Amy Chapman at Millview Hospital in Hove. The Trust says improvements have since been introduced. Councillors have rejected plans for a McDonald's drive-through in Old Shoreham Road in Hove. Brighton and Hove City Council's planning committee raised concerns about traffic, pollution, public health and the loss of industrial workspace. The application was refused by 9 votes to none. In local sport, Sussex suffered their first defeat of the season, losing to Surrey by 8 wickets at the Oval. Surrey made 622 in reply before bowling Sussex out for 277 in their second innings. They then knocked off the small target to seal victory and 22 points. You'll find more of this morning's local news stories for Brighton and Hove at southdownradio.co.uk. Travel, weather and tide times next.
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1: Narrow lanes remain on Marine Parade around the Palace Pier for the Valley Gardens works. Conway Street in Hove is closed between Font Hill Road and Ellen Street. There are temporary lights in place on Elm Grove in Brighton at Hampden Road and in place on Upper Shoreham Road in Shoreham near New Barn Road. And again, temporary lights also in place on Godwin Road in Hove between Bellingham Crescent and Stapley Road. On the trains and services from Brighton and Hove towards London, Gatwick Airport and along the East and West Coastway are expected to run normally today, although engineering work overnight may affect a small number of late services. As always, you're advised to double-check journey times and the latest service updates before you travel. The weather for Brighton and Hove, showery overnight, down to 12 degrees, and Sunday more showers forecast and a maximum 12. After the low tide at 23.30 at 1.8 metres, the next high tide at the Palace Pier is at 5.34 at 4.4 metres. That's the latest from South Down Radio. The next news in half an hour.

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And police have released an image of a man they'd like to trace after a 14-year-old girl was sexually assaulted on a number 46 bus in Brighton. The picture can be seen in the police file. If you can help, do contact the incident team via the police file at southdownradio.co.uk.

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1: Keir Starmer is fighting to keep his position as a Labour MP threatened to mount a leadership challenge unless the Cabinet moved to oust him. The Prime Minister will use an address on Monday and the King's Speech on Wednesday to mount a fight back after growing numbers of Labour MPs demanded a change at the top of the party. Sir Keir was speaking to the media at AFC Wimbledon.
2: I think we have to set out the path ahead, and that's what I intend to do in coming days. How we rebuild, how we convince people about hope for the future.
1: Well, with Lewisham now declared as the final result, Labour has lost the last remaining English council in this election. Ed Jacobs from the Public Affairs Company says the Prime Minister's days are numbered.
3: So I think he'll be secure for the next couple of days and weeks. But I suspect sort of probably by the end of the year, Keir Starmer will have left Downing Street. In terms of who replaces him, that's anyone's guess.
1: British passengers from a cruise ship hit by a hantavirus outbreak are said to be taken to a specialist hospital facility in the UK. They're expected to be transferred to the former COVID quarantine unit at Ara Park Hospital on the Wirral after being flown back from Tenerife. Police say two men who filmed themselves abusing a Jewish man in East London for social media have been convicted of an anti-Semitic hate crime. The pair travelled to a predominantly Jewish area to record the incident for TikTok. Scientists have found that Antarctic ice has melted to record lows due to sudden climate events. According to research by the University of Southampton, areas equivalent to the size of Greenland have melted due to a combination of intense wind, ocean surface heat, and warm, salty water.